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2: 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She's looking for a local coffee shop. 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And instantly, Google gives her a whole bunch of options. She doesn't click the first name she sees. She looks for something familiar, something she's seen before.

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1: Zendaya. 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
1: She says the reason she fell in love with him was watching him perform in drag. 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Is that a sexy thing, Doreen, for a guy to dress in drag? I'm asking you as the woman in the cast here.
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2: Hi, this is Dave Luzak, and I'm here with Fred Klett. 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Fred, what are we calling this show anyway?
3: You got any ideas?
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2: Absolutely.
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2: June 27th, Vogel Hall at the Performing Arts Center in Milwaukee. The Turpins are coming, too. Who are the Turpins?
3: Travis Turpin, Abby's his wife. He's got a lot of comedy in his show. He's one of the acts that I really have enjoyed working with on the ships. 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
2: We'll see you on June 27th.
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0: All right, we got another one. A pair for Summerfest. You can win 3 o'clock on the pop quiz if you know your fake Summerfest bands. I know some of the names are strange, especially when you keep scrolling down for the Summerfest lineup. If you can tell when I'm being fake, you got a chance to win. 535, classic pair. It's going to be 2 from Van Halen because it was the day that they announced that Sammy was no longer in the band. They brought in Gary Cherone. No! I love Gary, but not in that band. Let's play 2 from Van Halen from the Sammy era.
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3: 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How come you started out talking? Folks, we're going to have a show June 27th, 7:30 p.m. at the Marcus Center, Vogel Hall, the Wilson Theater. Don't you nod at me. I'm telling you. You're nodding at me like, oh, okay. No, folks, this is my show, and I've got Dave on my show. He's used to being the boss, but on this one, I'm the boss. You can get tickets at marcuscenter.org, 414-273-7206, fredklett.com. It's going to be a fun show. I'm bringing in one of the top acts that I've ever worked with on cruise ships, Travis Turpin. His wife also is going to be with them. That's about the layout of it, but Dave is used to being the boss, and I had to lay the law down. Go ahead, talk! Oh my, why did I even have him on the show? He's got a great laugh.
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3: 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We apply temporary veneers and allow our patients to go home, wear them, and see them, so they can realize what they like and don't like before we design the final permanent veneers. 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
3: And we want them to love their new smile.
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3: 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And that's what we want.

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1: Hi, this is Dan Buttry, combat veteran of the Iraq War. 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
3: On June 25th, 1972, Led Zeppelin played at the LA Forum in Inglewood, California. 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Jimmy Page credits himself with having the idea of recording those two West Coast shows. 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
4: And Dave's not my boss in this show. This is my show. How come you started out talking? Folks, we're going to have a show June 27th, 7:30 p.m. at the Marcus Center, Vogel Hall, the Wilson Theater. Don't you nod at me. I'm telling you. You're nodding at me like, oh, okay. No, folks, this is my show, and I've got Dave on my show. He's used to being a boss, but on this one, I'm the boss. You can get tickets at marcuscenter.org, 414-273-7206, fredklett.com. It's going to be a fun show. I'm bringing in one of the top acts that I've ever worked with on cruise ships, Travis Turpin. His wife also is going to be with them. That's about the layout of it, but Dave is used to being the boss, and I had to lay the law down. Go ahead, talk! Oh my, why did I even have him on the show? He's got a great laugh.
3: A portion of the proceeds benefits Children's Wisconsin. We'll see you on June 27th.
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0: We've got another one, a pair for Summerfest. You can win 3 o'clock on the pop quiz if you know your fake Summerfest bands. I know some of the names are strange, especially when you keep scrolling down for the Summerfest lineup. If you can tell when I'm being fake, you got a chance to win. 535, classic pair. It's going to be two from Van Halen because it was the day that they announced that Sammy was no longer in the band. They brought in Gary Cherone. No! I love Gary, but not in that band. Let's play two from Van Halen from the Sammy era.
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0: 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Season 3 is on camera. 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
2: We're talking to Lance Allen from CBS 58. Now, the name Giannis carries a lot of weight here in Milwaukee. And another topic that was brought up by a texter this morning to KLH, how long does the giant mural stay up downtown?
3: He's a Milwaukee icon. I think that, and this is my personal thing, is things happen. You know, like Kareem has a better affinity for Milwaukee. And, you know, I've talked to Paul Molitor about this, and Brett Favre and Aaron Rodgers. And, yeah, I think, you know, some people are probably more pro-Bucks or like, Giannis and his agent kind of wanted out of here. But he delivered a championship to the city 50 years after.

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1: On a Reddit thread, what's the best time zone to live in across America? I've lived in two of them. I've lived here for a few years, and I lived on the East Coast, and I can say Central Time is the best.
2: Well, it's called Central for a reason.
1: Yeah. You guys would obviously say the same. Obviously,
2: I've never lived anywhere else. Now, my daughter has lived in three time zones. She's lived in the Eastern, Central, and now she's in Pacific. I don't know what her thoughts are. It's too early for me to ask her.
1: All right. Well, if you've lived in more than two or three time zones in the United States, love to hear from you. We'll crown you the time zone king or queen if you call or text 414-799-1965.
2: You would think that the Eastern time zone reigns superior because everything is always in Eastern time.
1: I know.
2: Like, nobody cares about New York except for New York, but they think everybody cares about New York.
1: Well, it's that most of the population of the U.S. is on the East Coast and in the East Coast time zone. I guess that's why they do that.
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2: Mm-hmm.
3: Your prime time starts at 7. I don't know how people in New York handle having their news at 11 o'clock at night, their prime time starting at 8. I mean, by the time you're going to bed, it's like midnight.
2: They just don't know any better. That's just what they do.
3: And if you're on the West Coast, you don't see anything live. Like Saturday Night Live is not live over there.
2: Yeah, I agree.
3: You're 2 hours behind. It's already happened.
1: Getting some text messages in. Rick says, Central wins. Late news at 10. Football starting at noon.
3: Mm-hmm.
1: And then Blaine also says Central for the win. Everything is on a little bit earlier on TV. Sean says, I like Eastern time. Then I don't have to do math every time I have to watch television. And Glenn says, you know, West Coast is pretty cool because football starts at 9 a.m. on Sundays and Monday night football is over way before bedtime, which is a good point.
2: Mm-hmm.
1: That's a lot of fun there. And these late sportscasts really gets you sometimes if you're anywhere but the West Coast. If you have any thoughts, 414-799-1965 is the number. You can text or call the show. Love to hear from somebody who's experienced a bunch of different time zones. KLH, hi, who's this?
4: Hey, this is Mary.
1: Hey, Mary, what's up?
4: I'm calling in about your time zones.
1: Yes.
4: I've lived in Eastern, Central, and Hawaiian time.
1: Oh, okay.
4: I'm not even calling European Central. And Central Time U.S. is the best. Even all the Hawaiian channels follow the same time that we have here in Milwaukee.
1: Really?
2: They do things different in Hawaii, though. If you know, like everything in Hawaiian time, where they say it takes 5 minutes or 20 minutes, but it really could take hours.
4: It can. But yeah, it's really fantastic. And they also do not observe daylight savings time.
2: As well, they shouldn't.
4: No, but I agree. Central time is the best.
1: Thanks for the call.
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0: Welcome back, Chef.
1: Good morning, my friends.
2: All right, Chef, this is what I'm going to ask you for. If you put AF after any food item on your menu, like tacos, whatever it is.
1: Right, the pasta or whatever, right?
2: I'm in. I'm going to try it.
1: Yeah, I know. Fancy AF. I love that. By the way, that dish right there, that's a classical French dish. We serve potato galettes that are very crispy.
2: Yeah.
1: On top of it, we put caviar, sour cream, or creme fraiche, and a little bit of seasoning or herbs to finish, in chives in this case.
0: AF tots.
2: Yeah, that's what we're talking about.
0: That's one of the items that I guess is all the rage at the World Cup games, right?
2: Yeah,
1: that's right.
2: Can get in Miami, and it's $75.
1: Correct.
2: But now, what did you say you call it?
1: Potato galette.
2: Yes, and those are like little rounds.
1: Yeah, exactly. And then they put caviar on top and creme fraiche and a little bit of chives.
2: Sounds,
1: that's a classic.
2: Sounds great to me. Then there's the empanada mundial.
1: Mundial.
2: Okay, that's also in Miami.
0: Yeah, so. Mundial is the Hispanic word for World Cup, by the way.
2: Oh, okay. And that is just a 5-pound chicken and cheese empanada. 5 pounds.
1: That's a lot of cheese. And the dough, the amount of dough to crisp up is going to be just crazy.
2: And the
1: unless
2: oil.
1: You bake it. Oh, my God. Unless you bake it first and then you flash fry it.
0: Okay.
1: Yeah.
2: And that'll set you back $40. That's also in Miami. This one is the Twinkie Cheeseburger. It's in LA.
1: Ooh.
2: I'm in. Okay. It's a cheeseburger topped with bacon wrapped jalapeno that's stuffed with brisket and cream cheese. So it's not an actual Twinkie.
1: That's what I was just going to say. So that is not a Twinkie, but
2: it's just made to look. Yes.
1: Yeah. Got it. Understood.
0: Sometimes they put a burger in between donuts these days. What's the limit on sweet and savory like that?
1: I can't do it, Dave. So I don't know. I would not do that.
2: So
1: Doreen is happy about that.
2: Yeah. They had a Krispy Kreme donut at State Fair for years. I don't know if they still do, but it's fantastic.
1: I mean, absolutely the fluffy. Texture of the donut would sound, and
2: messy.
1: Then the salt and the cheese. Ooh, by the way, number four, short ribs poutine. I serve this at one of
0: what
1: my restaurants. Short rib poutine. Poutine is basically a dish from Canada, fries, gravy, and cheese.
2: Mm-hmm.
1: And I would shred short ribs on it as well.
0: Nice.
1: And then, yes, with a little bit of nice warmed up cheese on top of a drizzle. Oh my God, it's such a great combination. I miss it.
2: And that's in Vancouver. And also in Vancouver is Maple Bacon Smoky. It's a smoked sausage topped with bacon, onion jam, and maple syrup.
1: That sounds good.
2: I'm in.
1: Yeah, you put that on a bumper of a car, I'll eat it.
2: Yeah. Amen.
0: Some of the big World Cup food that's all the rage these days. Our number is 414-799-1965. We have calls coming in for you. Hi, who's this?
3: Peter, how you doing?
0: Good, Peter, what's up?
3: I got a question for Chef Becker.
0: Oh, he's listening right here. Go ahead.
3: I want to know, what is your feelings on grass-fed beef versus grain-fed beef?
1: Totally. That's a great question.

0: say, intensifies the flavor of the beef and pulls out the water content. A lot of chefs don't like cooking with grass finished beef. Why? Because it has a higher water content. I personally love it because you have the flavor of the grass and you really have the flavor of what the animal eats. But grain-fed is a little bit more intense in beef flavor. I have a solution for you, though. If you do buy grass-finished beef, sprinkle a little bit of salt on it on both sides, paper towel in the bottom, paper towel on top, put it in the refrigerator for about 20 minutes to an hour. All the water is going to be pulled out due to the salt content that you just added, and it's going to give you an amazing flavor without having to worry about the grain and the antibiotics that they use on grain-finished beef.
1: All right, good answer to a good question there, Chef. More questions coming in via text messages, right?
0: I have a great one here. You know, Miranda, what is a good way to cook oxtail without having a pressure cooker or Instapot? Can I cook them in a crock pot? You absolutely can. That is a phenomenal way of doing it. What I would do, if you're going to do it in a crock pot or a slow cooker, put the insert on the flame a little bit, warm it up, brown your oxtail first, carrots, onion, celery, that is the classic base of any mirepoix or a French dish, and cook it with tons of red wine. Your liquid in this dish should be mainly red wine, should not be beef broth or anything else, because it has enough beef flavor, oxtail does, and you add wine and you let it pull out those flavors, it's going to be magnificent. Don't forget the potatoes, they're going to be flavorized, feckerized flavor.
1: Feckerized, I love it.
2: Okay, I've never had oxtail. What? Why are we eating oxtail? Like, what is it?
0: Yeah, it is exactly what you is. It is. It's the tail, and it has a lot of meat around that and a bone in the center, and then it cooks and it shreds up really well because it has a lot of marbling of fat, so it just melts in your mouth.
2: Okay.
0: Yeah, it's a classic. When you do it with, actually, Miranda, when you do it with pressure cooker, it does not have the same texture. Pressure cooker basically cuts down on your time by 3 times, basically. Mm. If it takes 3 hours, it takes 1 hour in the pressure cooker. Yeah. But it pressurizes it, and it does not allow the meat to do what it's supposed to do on its own, low and slow.
1: 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Your phone calls and text messages are welcome at 414-799-1965. You got more there, Chef?
0: Oh, yes. From our friends Steve from Children's Hospital. This is a beautiful question to you two as well. And to Marcus, what food do you eat that reminds you of home? Mm. And what dish grandma used to make that you are craving?
1: Okay.
0: That is such a beautiful question, because food transports you to wherever you want to go. The food that I eat that takes me back home is a rice dish my mom used to make with lima beans, dill, and lamb shank. And it's absolutely, that's my mom's.
2: Does it have a name?
0: It does, but it's a Persian name.
2: Okay.
0: Yeah, so it's going to be very difficult for everybody to pronounce it.
2: Got it.
1: Say it though, for some flavor.
0: Polo Bagali.
1: Yeah.
0: Okay. Yeah, baby.
1: I'm in.
0: That's it. Right. Right. Exactly. And then the grandma, unfortunately, my grandma passed before I was alive, so that I can't tell you.
1: My grandparents were alive. My grandfather essentially raised me in his house.
0: Nice.
1: My dad wasn't around, and so it was just me and my mom living in her dad's house. My grandfather, Grandpa George, was a big part of my life.
0: So. Any food that...
1: The biggest thing, I think I've told this story on the air, but at Thanksgiving and Christmas, he would have coffee at the end of the night, and he would have a little spoon resting on the top of the coffee with a sugar cube and some brandy in it, and he would light the sugar cube with the brandy on fire in the spoon and then lift it above the coffee and pour the flaming booze into his coffee.
0: And then it would sit on the surface and keep flaming. Man, that's another Louisiana classic.
1: Yep.
0: That's a Louisiana classic. Oh my God, that's awesome.
1: Good memories.
0: I'm
1: going to
0: do that tonight. Yeah, I'm going to do that tonight.
1: All right. Chef, thanks for your time as always.
0: I love you guys. Love you, Milwaukee. Keep on cooking.
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1: Talking to Lance Allen from CBS 58. Now, the name Giannis carries a lot of weight here in Milwaukee. And another topic that was brought up by a texter this morning to KLH, how long does the giant mural stay up downtown?
2: He's a Milwaukee icon. I think and this is my personal thing, is things happen. You know, like Kareem has a better affinity for Milwaukee. And, you know, I've talked to Paul Molitor about this and Brett Favre and Aaron Rodgers. And, yeah, I think, you know, some people are probably more pro-box or like, Giannis and his agent kind of wanted out of here. But he delivered a championship to the city 50 years after their first one. He's still a Milwaukee icon through and through.
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3: All right, we've got another one, a pair for Summerfest. 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No! I love Gary, but not in that band. Let's play 2 from Van Halen from the Sammy era.
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5: Happy National Barcode Day. It's the day we recognize the first barcode scanning. These things always happen much earlier than I think. What do you think first barcode was in use?
6: Well, I want to know what the first number on the barcode was.
7: Yeah. One, probably. I don't know, like the 50s or 60s.
5: Marcus?
6: I'm going to go late 60s.
5: 1974, on this date in history, which is why we celebrate National Barcode Day on June 26th. It happened in Troy, Ohio. First supermarket barcode scan. Now, maybe it happened at some other place other than a supermarket, although I would doubt it. I would think that's probably where the whole barcode phenomenon began. I don't know. Also, today's National Canoe Day promotes outdoor recreation and canoeing activities. I never really liked canoeing. You guys? Yes? No?
7: Sure, fine, whatever.
6: Yeah,
7: I like
6: fine.
7: A kayak, a canoe, whatever.
5: Yeah, I like kayaking better than canoeing.
7: I don't know what's the difference.
5: Well, the
7: There's
5: kayaking
7: long boats,
5: yeah,
7: with oars.
5: And the kayaking, the oars are different because you're using, the paddle on both sides of the vessel. Whereas a canoe, you're stroking on one side, then you're moving it over, and you're stroking on the other side. Sounds dirty, but isn't. But National Canoe Day, if you have a canoe, good luck getting out there. Looks like a pretty good weekend for canoeing and other outdoor activities in Wisconsin.
7: If you like cold weather, sure.
5: Well, is it cold?
7: I mean, summer it is.
5: 70s, right? Tomorrow and
7: today,
5: Sunday?
7: Today, high of 66.
5: Yeah.
7: Maybe 70 tomorrow. Then by Sunday, we warm up.
5: All right. Well, 70s is okay.
7: Not for canoeing.
5: I complain about 70s. Well, as long as you don't capsize, I guess.
7: I will complain about 70s in summer all day long.
5: All right. Well, see where that gets you, Doreen. Good luck with that. Also, it's Fish Are Friends, Not Food Week.
7: Okay, Nemo.
5: Yeah, I mean, some vegetarians started this, I think?
7: That exact phrase is from Nemo.
5: Oh, is that what that
7: Finding
5: is?
7: Finding Nemo. Mm-hmm.
5: All right, so it promotes awareness about marine life. Yeah, I didn't watch the full Nemo movie. Is that one with Ellen DeGeneres?
7: Yeah, she plays Dory.
5: Yeah. Mm-hmm. Fish Are Friends, Not Food Week. And it's also National Food Truck Day today. Celebrates the food truck industry and its contribution to culinary culture. Food trucks are huge in Milwaukee, right?
7: Yeah.
5: Yeah. Do you have a favorite?
7: I have several. I mean, I like Pigtails. I like Fatty Patty. The Azteca truck that's in my neighborhood I like.
5: Mm-hmm. There isn't a Mexican food one that parks in the third ward all the time, and I don't know if it's the same one. It's the one you get, and it moves around. I have no idea. I don't remember what the name of it is, but it's very good. They always park at Catalano Square right near my building. It's good. And then I also like the Zocalo food roundup area there. Have you ever been to that one?
7: Yeah, to the food truck park.
5: Yeah.
7: It's permanent, yeah.
5: Yeah, that is fantastic. National Food Truck Day. Marcus, do you have a favorite food truck, or do you not frequent?
6: I just enjoy the good food truck. It doesn't matter what kind, doesn't matter who. Just give me some good food truck food, I'm all in.
5: Yeah, if we're missing any, 414-799-1965. You have a favorite food truck you want to tell us about on National Food Truck Day. We appreciate it. It's amazing what advances they've made in that. I mean, it's very popular now and acceptable, whereas I think it sort of had a shady connotation.
7: Yeah, the Roach Coach, because they weren't regulated.
5: Right.
7: My parents had a food truck way before it was cool. It was a sandwich truck. I mean, I'm talking like 70s.
5: They ran it?
7: Mm-hmm.
5: Really?
7: Yeah.
5: Aside from the dry cleaning industry.
7: This was before that.
5: Really?
7: Mm-hmm.
5: Wow. What kind of sandwiches, you say?
7: A sandwich, yeah.
5: Wow. Would they drive around? Would they park in a specific place or what?
7: I can't remember. I think I think it was probably in a specific place.
5: Wow.
7: Yeah.
5: Do they have a cute name for it?

0: Can't remember that either. It didn't last very long.
1: All right. Well, if you want to talk about food trucks, the line is open at 414-799-1965 on National Food Truck Day. Here's Space Truckin' from Deep Purple on KLH.

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1: Here's one that I see all the time in the Third Ward, e-scooters and e-bikes, leading to a lot of injuries.
2: It's insanity. Where are their parents?
1: Doctors have been treating people with the collisions between riders and pedestrians, between riders and other vehicles, riders flying off because of uneven terrain.
2: Yeah.
1: Right?
2: Have you seen the city of Milwaukee?
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1: hear from you.
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2: One woman very upset that the World Cup is not more like Love Island. We'll get to that coming up.

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First, baseball, with the Brewers hosting the Cubs tonight at 6:45, a matchup that's great for us, with the Miz on the mound for Milwaukee against former Brewers starter Colin Ray from the Cubs. It's a 6:45 first pitch at AmFam, and just the first of a series against the Cubs at AmFam this weekend. And Murph has all his big guns all lined up, ready to go, because after the Miz, he's got Kyle Harrison and Brandon Woodruff on the mound.

0: mound for the weekend games against the Cubbies.
1: All you Cubs fans, welcome to Milwaukee. Hope you enjoy this weekend.
0: Yeah.
1: He says sarcastically.
0: Mm-hmm. If you're a Cubs fan, you're listening, hey, call us, 414-799-1965. We know that we got that guy, Chicago Bob, who listens to us all the time, who travels.
2: Doesn't mean he's a Cubs fan.
0: I know, that's true. In the World Cup in soccer, the United States advanced to the next round, but
1: however,
0: they did so with a loss.
2: That's because they were, that game was so dumb. I don't understand why I even played it.
0: It was a meaningless game, you're right, and they need to fix that, Doreen. I agree, where the games at the end of the group stage round mean nothing, usually. That one really meant nothing. And so the United States didn't start a bunch of their players, including Antonio Freeman's son, Alex Freeman. He did get in the game later as a substitute. By the way, Antonio Freeman, they did a great interview with him, and he was tearing up, very emotional about his son, saying that, you know, this World Cup experience, even better than his Super Bowl experience. Kind of understandable. But back to the game. Turkey beat the USA.
1: Turkey A,
0: excuse me. they won on essentially a last-second goal in extra time last night. They beat the U.S. team 3-2, even though Turkey had nothing to play for. And the coach of the United States team was kind of upset with reporters after the game. Here's Mauricio Pochettino.
3: Yeah, at the moment, no one congratulates us to finish first in a very difficult group. And come here and for you not to say congratulations that we won the group. That is a little bit sad, but I don't know. Too many topics in football, in soccer, that I don't understand. The objective was to finish first, and we are first.
0: They are first, going into the knockout stage against Bosnia-Herzegovina. And he's very upset. He's like, nobody congratulated me.
1: I agree with him. I mean, come on.
0: You're all asking me questions about this loss against Turkey. Who cares, he says. Although, some experts are saying it was a bad look for the United States to lose as badly as they did there. Even though it was a meaningless game, it says something about momentum moving forward into the rest of the tournament. Now, Pochettino, I don't know if you noticed this or not. Do you think he has a celebrity look-alike? I do.
1: Don't know who he is.
2: Yeah, I don't either.
0: Have you seen the U.S.
1: No.
0: coach?
1: Mm-mm. No.
0: All right.
2: I thought that was the Turkey coach talking, to be honest.
0: It sounded like him. Pochettino, the U.S. coach, looks like Russell Crowe, in my opinion. He could be Russell Crowe's cousin. Check it out.
1: Gladiator Russell Crowe or fat Russell Crowe?
0: You know, it's funny you mentioned that. I think he's gone back again. I think he's flip-flopped back again. I think he's in shape again. Some recent pictures of him showing that maybe he's on the Milwaukee weight loss plan like you, Marcus. I don't know. But a bunch of stars on hand last night in Los Angeles, of course. Ashton Kutcher was there. Will Ferrell was there. Owen Wilson, Dennis Rodman, Leonardo DiCaprio, Edward Norton, and Brad Pitt were right together yucking it up and having a beer together.
1: Why didn't they punch each other while they were sitting there?
2: You don't, not in public, Marcus.
0: First rule of soccer fight club, don't talk about it. Second rule, don't talk about it. But anyway, the U.S. does advance into the knockout stage. They'll take on Bosnia-Herzegovina next week. It's July 1st.
1: Well, let me be the one to congratulations to the coach.
0: There you go. You send him a text, would you, to make him feel better,
1: he's
0: Marcus?
1: He's listening right now. So yeah. He's listening online. So yes. Congratulations, coach. Now about that loss.
0: Yes. One man is being paid $50,000 to watch World Cup soccer games. Now, I know you haven't watched a minute yet. Well, you watched more than a minute, I guess, Doreen. But
2: not
0: would you,
2: much.
0: Would you watch if they paid you?
2: Maybe.
0: 50 grand to watch?
2: Sure, 50 grand, yeah.
0: You'd have to watch every game, though.
2: Sure, fine.
0: These men are watching the games from inside a glass living room in Times Square in New York. They won a contest from Fox and the job site Indeed. The men are huge soccer fans, and they watch their games while sitting on a giant plush leather love seat while everybody in Times Square gets to look at them looking at the games.
2: Fine.
0: Here's another way to make money. Sell pictures of your feet. A couple of foreign female soccer fans funded their World Cup trips to the U.S. by doing just that. One receptionist was earning $26 an hour when she came up with the idea to sell pictures of her toes and the gummy rings around her toes. Her clientele started ramping up. She was making $1,200 a day by the time she left Australia for America. She says her account on Feet Finder Who knew there was such a thing?
2: I did. I've had this conversation before.
0: And you wouldn't do it? 1,200 a day.
2: I didn't say I wouldn't do it. I wouldn't do it to go to the World Cup.
0: Well, get on it, though. Let's get it going here. 1,200 a day. That's serious money.
2: I know. You don't have to have your face in there at all. You don't have to have your real name.
0: Yes.
1: Literally, we could put my feet there and say it's Doreen's feet.
2: Well, good luck finding people that want to see that.
0: I think there's a seat for every butt.
2: Sure there is, but not $1,200 a day.
0: Probably not. Although maybe there's a comedy version of the Feet Finder channel. Who knows? And one woman has gone viral saying that she wishes the World Cup was more like Love Island. She's a TikToker. Her name is Ashley. And she's saying that her boyfriend is making her watch the World Cup instead of her favorite show, Love Island. She says she wishes soccer was more like Love Island. Here's a clip.
4: Like, I just don't get, how hard can it be? Like, for me personally, I would just kick the ball right into the net. I don't know why there's so much drama. I like things to be straightforward, like on Love Island.
0: Like Love Island. That she wants soccer to be like Love. Kick the ball in the net. It's easy. It's easy to kick the ball in the net.
1: Sure.
2: Well, those are the kind of people that watch Love Island.
1: Well, does she want them to start cheating on each other behind closed doors and then have to confront their lover? And I'm sorry. I mean, I don't get that.
0: Why not? I don't know. And she could use something called Soccer GPT. And maybe you could too, Doreen, to sound like you know something about soccer.
2: Why do I don't care.
0: To impress the soccer fans Doreen.
1: Feet are going to do that.
2: I don't care to impress the soccer fans.
0: Some people are. Here's an ad for Soccer GPT.
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0: time for a look at your hometown traffic with Marcus in the Toyota of Brookfield Traffic Center. 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
1: Well, you start out this morning with an accident. It's a rollover accident, northbound 41 at Appleton. With that accident, all northbound lanes are closed. I just got off the phone with somebody who's actually stuck in this. If you were behind this accident, you are absolutely at a standstill. You can't get around it. You can't go back. You can't. There's no way to get around it. So there are people that are literally stuck, not moving at all, running between Capitol and Appleton right now. They're your best bet. Try to get off the freeway at Mayfair Road or North Avenue. You can get back on at Good Hope. Once again, all northbound lanes of 41 are closed at Appleton due to a rollover accident. They're also causing delays as they're heading southbound on 41 from Fond du Lac down to Silver Spring. And you're seeing delays due to construction overnight on northbound 94. Those delays run from Ryan Road up to College. 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Shop bright colors or create your own look for a garden that glows for America's 250th anniversary. I'm Marcus Allen with WKLH Hometown Traffic.
2: Weather Watch 12 forecast. It'll be partly sunny today and a high of 65. It's 56, Doreen.
0: Yeah, June 26th. That's not a very high reading for that, for sure. Doreen Discover's coming up in a few minutes. What do we got?
2: It took me 15 years to do this.
0: What it is, coming up next after Def Leppard on KLH.
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3: I discovered a long time ago. So here's where the story goes. About 2010, 2009 or whatever, we were on a road trip taking our kids up north. It was the first time that we had taken them in a four-hour car ride, and they were relatively small. And to kill the time, we were playing DJ in the car. You know, the kids got to pick whatever songs they wanted to hear, and then we were doing themes. And we got on a name theme. And so my husband is Jim, so there was Top Jimmy, Don't Mess Around with Jim. My son is John, so there's Johnny Be Good, Devil Went Down to Georgia, all kinds of songs reference John. My daughter Angela has Angie from the Stones. And then my daughter Alyssa, poor girl, has one song that we could find that it's a horrible song called Alyssa Lies. If you don't know it, I wouldn't even look it up. It's terrible.
0: Okay.
3: But anyway, so then we get to Doreen, and of course, there are no Doreen songs. So we skip me and we go on. So we're up north and we're sitting around the campfire talking to some people, telling them about the name songs. And one of the guys says, "Are you kidding me? There's a band called the Old 97s. Their best song, their number one hit is Doreen." And I was like, "What? Never heard of this." So I found the song. You could play a little bit.
0: Here it is.

0: you get the idea. So the song is called Doreen, and then I did some more research, and there's actually several Doreen songs. Like Ace of Base has one.
1: Yep, here's that one here.

0: not as good as the old 97s, in my opinion.
1: No, the Turnpike Troubadours do a cover of the old 97s song, and then there's a couple of... Frank Zappa has a Dorian song.
0: Yeah, here's that. Clip of that one.

0: Wauwatosa and just play at Hart Park on a Wednesday night. And we had catastrophic rains that night, so that show was canceled. They've been at Summerfest before. I just have not been able to connect. Last night was the night. Everybody in the audience, everybody in that audience last night knew my name, because when the song came out, when they played the song, the entire crowd was singing along. And it was just, for me, it was a discovery of the live version of the song in the band that I didn't even know existed, and has become one of my favorites. So this was like a personal Doreen Discovers just for Doreen, because nobody else really cares except for me. And I loved it. And then I posted on our KLH page yesterday just a snippet, not of Doreen, of just the band. And somebody commented and said, never heard of them before. We stumbled upon them last night, stayed for the whole show. They're a great band. They're a little rockabilly, but more rock. I don't know what category I put them in. I'd pop rock, maybe rockabilly, but it
1: old
0: was
1: 97s.
0: Great.
1: Is that a Wisconsin band?
0: No, they're from Texas.
1: Okay.
0: And they've been together, the same guys, for 30-plus years, put out a bunch of albums, they're touring. It was a great show. It was a great time. If you were at Summerfest and you happened to see it, I'd love to hear from you, but I'm sure you thoroughly enjoyed it like the rest of the crowd did. It was packed, and it was a 5 o'clock show, which was perfect. I was out of there before 6:30, I think. It was great.
1: All
0: so.
1: Right. Well.
0: Yeah, I'll put some video up, and you know, you can Google the song. It'll all be on the socials.
2: Yeah, that's great for you. I'm still waiting for my Marcus song.
0: Yeah, sorry.
3: Yeah, I don't think there's a Dave one either.
0: Well,
2: there's Dave.
0: Yeah, for sure.
3: But congratulations.
2: But you know what? Because I know he's listening. Louis Tomlinson, you're in town today. If you want to do a Marcus song in front of everybody, I would love it. I'm sure the crowd would love it. Come on, Louis. Sing about Marcus.
3: This is what boy band you're going to see? With your daughter?
2: Louis Tomlinson.
3: Just him alone?
2: Yes.
3: From what's the original band?
2: One Direction.
3: I have no idea. Congratulations to Doreen.

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0: Oreo has a new flavor coming out. Oreo cinnamon bun cookies will be out on July 6th. They are a cinnamon flavored cookie and cinnamon bun cream. They were here once before, but they were discontinued 10 years ago.
1: Because nobody liked them?
0: I don't know.
1: Because how do you mix in the chocolatey of the Oreo cookie with a cinnamon
0: there
1: bun?
0: There is no
1: flavor.
0: Chocolate.
1: Oh, okay.
0: It's all cinnamon. Cinnamon flavored cookies, cinnamon bun flavored cream. Oreo comes out with those types of cookies every now and again, so they don't have to have the chocolate in them. And then here's a list of the most outrageous carnival foods, which a couple of these I just don't even think need to be on this list as outrageous. I will start with the outrageous ones first. Deep fried butter.
2: Yeah.
0: Ew.
2: Yeah. There's no sweetness to it, right? It's just the... I guess butter can be sweet, creamy butter.
0: But these don't have to be sweet things.
1: Yeah. I'm sure whatever it's fried in gives it the sweetness.
2: Mm-hmm.
0: Deep fried bubble gum. There is actually no bubble gum in it.
2: It's just the flavor of bubble gum, I assume. Yeah.
0: Cotton candy tacos.
2: No.
0: Fried Jell-O.
2: No, thank you.
1: Ooh.
2: You like that one, Marcus?
1: That sounds appealing.
0: No.
1: Depends on the type of Jell-O. What flavor of Jell-O?
0: What difference does it make? If it's cherry? Then do you want it?
1: Good.
0: All right, then mac and cheese ice cream. Okay.

0: But then there's fried Coca-Cola.
1: Okay. I guess, I mean, but it's going to be a mess, isn't it, when you bite into it?
2: Right. Bite into it, it all pours out.
0: There is no Coke.
1: Ah, it's just the flavor again.
0: It's, yeah. Well, they use Coke in the batter, mm-hmm. and they just batter it with Coke flavor, you know, throw the dough balls in there. So basically, I guess it's just like a Coca-Cola donut. All right, and then these don't belong. Pickle pizza, not outrageous. Chocolate-covered bacon, also not outrageous.
2: And wonderful.
0: I know.
1: By the way, have pickles replaced bacon as the go-to food now, the hot item? Just, seems like there's pickles in everything.
2: I would agree. You know, these things happen in cycles. First, it was everything bacon, then it's everything mm-hmm. ranch dressing, mm-hmm. then it's everything pickles.
0: Yeah, we had that. We did that story not that long ago about pickles were having their moments. And then cheeseburger donuts, which also not outrageous. So these are just people who don't get out a lot, I think.
1: There's also something called French fry ice cream that's trending, and it's found at Whole Foods. So you can go check it out at the Whole Foods markets here in the Milwaukee area. French fry ice cream debuted in 2024 and quickly sold out. And it's back for the summer of 2026.
2: Well, I know people that dip their French fries in ice cream. Combine the mm-hmm. two.
1: Yeah.
0: Sure, why not?
1: All right. And it's National Food Truck Day today. 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
2: Wait, did you say 20 ribeyes for $40?
1: 20 ribeyes for $40. Did I? Is that what it is? You want it one more time?
2: $20.
1: In case you didn't hear me.
2: 20 ribeyes for $40.
1: We'll see you later on tonight. 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
4: There is a rollover accident right now, northbound 41 at Appleton. With that accident, all northbound lanes are closed right now. Traffic is at an absolute standstill between Capitol and Good Hope. What I would tell you is try to get off the freeway earlier to avoid this scene right now. Try to get off at Mayfair Road. You can maybe go to North Avenue, but that's when the delays really start picking up. Once again, all northbound lanes of 41 are closed at Appleton due to a rollover accident right now. 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I'm Marcus Allen with WKLH Hometown Traffic.
5: Weather Watch 12 forecast, not very summer-like out there today. Partly sunny skies and a high of 65. It's 58. I'm Doreen.
3: I'm Dave along with Marcus. Remember how Rod Stewart missed a concert recently because he wanted to go to a World Cup soccer game? 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

0: Milwaukee's Classic Rock with Dave and Doreen and Marcus on 96.5 WKLH. So recently, Rod Stewart had some problems at a concert. He needed some oxygen. Then he canceled the concert. And then he was seen at a World Cup soccer match. He explains here.
1: I really shouldn't have gone to the Haiti game. You know, I had to cancel a show the night before because I just had no voice left. But the truth is, I wasn't going to let my two sons down. I promised them since they were born that we're going to go to a World Cup. And this is the first one that's come about. And it wasn't a good look, I admit, but I'm going to have to just take the stick. So I did it for the boys.
0: Here's Rod Stewart on KLH. News you need to know coming up in just a few minutes.
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0: It's time for news you need to know.
2: They are not fixing all the potholes, but we'll get to that in a second. First of all, if you want to move to Fond du Lac, and why wouldn't you, they launched a relocation program. They're going to give you $9,500 in incentives. So you'll get $5,500 in cash and then $4,000 in local perks. Now, here's the catches. You have to be 18 or older. You have to currently live outside of Wisconsin. And you have to move your primary residence to Fond du Lac for at least 1 year.
0: Wow.
2: I don't know. Okay. I don't know why you wouldn't want to live in Fond du Lac.
3: It's a beautiful area up there.
2: Around there, yeah.
0: How many takers do you think they'll get? Like, over under? What would, if there was a Kalshi betting option on this, what would the over under be on the amount of people that'll take $9,500 to move their primary residence from somewhere else in the country to Fond du Lac?
2: Two.
0: Two.
3: I was thinking like five.
0: All right. Well, a big windfall coming for the town of Fond du Lac then. Okay.
2: Wisconsin State Patrol is planning to do aerial patrol this weekend. So if you're traveling to the northern

0: counties. Jackson County. Nope, that was yesterday. Sorry. Chippewa County is today. Portage County on Saturday and Outagamie on Sunday. So if you're out and about traveling, keep that in mind.
1: Oh, I'm safe. I'm going to be in Ozaukee County playing golf on Saturday, tomorrow morning. So I guess I'm safe there.
0: You should be.
1: Okay.
0: Yeah, so potholes are a problem. We know it. Unless you're new here, you know it as well.
1: Hey, I'm new here and I know it. I mean, I'm relatively new here and I complain about it all the time downtown.
0: Well, you know, the brightest minds are on it. Don't you worry, including Governor Evers, who said, "I got my thing and my own gloves. Look at that. Ta-da."
1: That was
0: his comment.
1: My thing.
0: That's a quote.
1: What's his thing? Shovel?
0: I don't know. I mean, you would think if he had a shovel, he would call it a shovel, but maybe he doesn't know what a shovel is. I don't know. That's his quote. They're blaming it on the weather. Of course they are. The city received about 18,000 pothole requests to have those filled, and more than 11,000 of those were submitted just in April and May alone. How many they're going to fill? Well, you saw them fill on the news, maybe two, so that's about it. Let's see what the mayor had to say.
2: The city received approximately 18,000 pothole service requests so far this year. More than 11,000 of those requests were submitted during the month of April and May alone.
1: I have a question, Doreen. So it's because of the weather, right? It's because of the weather. That's what they're saying, that
0: yeah,
1: it's been bad?
0: Yeah, which is true.
1: Don't we always have?
0: Yes, and every year we have 18,000 potholes.
1: So is it worth it? Okay, so is it worse this year then? Is that the deal?
0: No, I don't think so.
1: All right.
0: Mm-mm.
1: But that's what they're claiming, though.
0: Maybe.
1: Okay.
0: I don't know.
1: Mm-hmm.
0: Either way, they'll fill about two of them. So if you see them out there, just be careful.
1: All right, so the over-under on pothole filling, the same as the number of people who are going to move to Fond du Lac.
0: Yes.
1: Two. All right.
0: Yes, that is it.
1: All right.
0: Dave & Buster's is in trouble. Marcus, I know. I've never been. You've been. You like
3: plenty
0: it.
3: Plenty of times.
0: And you like it.
3: I do. I still have points to use. I still have stuff to get.
1: And got points everywhere.
0: And that's the key. See, they're in trouble because it's marketed as a place for kids. And so they're trying to turn that around and do adult-only times that you can go to Dave & Buster's, thinking that'll save it, I guess. Mm-hmm. Good luck. A building-sized asteroid's going to pass by Earth tomorrow, but don't worry. We'll be safe.
1: Okay. Mm-hmm. So says you.
0: Xbox consoles are going up. They're blaming it on the chips are not as plentiful as they used to be. I think they're just going to raise prices because they can.
3: The chips aren't as plentiful. Well, make new ones.
0: No, they're having a problem with that.
3: How hard is it to make those chips?
0: They're having a problem with that. Today's the last day of Prime. So if you want to get your Prime deals, today is it. I forgot to do this story when we did our snack attacks, but Trader Joe has gummy worms, and they come with a bowel warning, so keep this in mind. I am obsessed with gummy candies. I eat them every day. I've never had these, nor that I know that I will. They have 14 grams of dietary fiber in them, and now Trader Joe's is posting signs saying, careful. Don't eat these all in one sitting.
1: Well, that's just going to make people eat more of them, right? That's sort of a sales tactic, I guess.
0: I mean, if you want to be on the toilet for hours at a time, is what the warning is.
1: Okay.
0: And Dolly Parton opened up a new truck stop. She's taking on, well, and I guess she should, down in Tennessee. There's lots of truckers, and she kind of takes a stab at Bucky's there, but it's got a coffee shop and showers, everything you would expect at a truck stop, including a dog park, and it comes with a theme song.
1: Yes, it does, and here's a little snippet.
4: Come on in, you're welcome here, just make yourself at home. At my Tennessee and travel stops, everyone belongs. Cars and buses, campers, truckers, we have all you need in your comings and your goings. 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Can I fill her up? You know I'll always love you. Tennessee and travel stops.
3: Yeah, stop by and grab a cup of ambition.
0: Yeah.
1: I see what you did there. While she was making a speech at the grand opening, she did take a stab at Bucky's, mm-hmm. saying, well, I couldn't just leave it to the Beavers. Get it?
0: Yeah.
1: Yep. So does that mean that we're getting a Bucky's and we're also eventually getting a Dolly Parton truck stop?
0: I doubt it. She's not going to venture out of Tennessee.
1: Well, good luck. I mean, she needs a little extra money, obviously. She needs some more business heading her way. She's got her own coffee shop as well.
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1: Coming up in the Bizarre Files in a few minutes, there's a bar that's trying to enforce a 30-minute drink rule. We'll tell you all about it and get some reaction coming up on KLH.
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0: 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I'm Marcus Allen with WKLH Hometown Traffic.
1: Your Weather Watch 12 forecast, partly sunny skies today and a high of 65. It is 59. I'm Doreen.
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0: 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Lovey-dovey, lovey-dovey, lovey-dovey all the time. WKLH. And some people are hopping mad.
1: I really don't like when people tell me what to do.
0: The full story here right now for you.
2: How bizarre. How bizarre. How bizarre.
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1: All right, I learned something new. Marcus, have you ever heard of Land of Natura?
2: No.
1: It's apparently a water park in the Dells. It's an inflatable water park. Kind of crying foul a little bit on this story. Here it goes. This couple from North Dakota decided to get married 9 times. And the reason that they're doing this, or they did this, is because they have family all over the country. So they said they were going to bring their wedding to them. So they have been married in Idaho, Arizona, Las Vegas, North Dakota, Utah, and Wisconsin. Now they're not done. And they're also trying to break 9 world records as well. So they renewed their vows at a water park called Land of Natura in the Dells. Never heard of it. Apparently, it's an inflatable water park. And her record that she's trying to break is to go down the most times down a water slide in a wedding dress. I don't know if this really qualifies as a water slide, this inflatable thing. I mean, the Dells is filled with water parks with actual water slides, but that's what they chose to do. It's a 60-foot water slide, apparently, and she rode it for an hour straight to set her record, and they're moving on now to Pennsylvania, I believe.
2: Well, I have questions. Like, what is he doing while she's going down the water slide in her wedding dress? Doesn't he get to participate in a tux or something?
1: Well, he went down once when they renewed their vows, and then she continued to go down in a wedding dress. I suppose if he wanted to break a record, maybe there isn't one for that.
2: All right, and then why stop at 9? Why not do all 50 states and do, 50 I mean,
1: because they're just doing it in places where they have family.
2: Okay.
1: So Pennsylvania, Ontario, and Kentucky are all on the list. So, well, congratulations. I'm sure they'll be happy forever.
2: Yes, good luck to the happy couple. In Massachusetts, there are considering changes to the liquor laws for the first time in a decade. The town of Cambridge, which is where Harvard is located, one of the new changes would limit customers at bars to one drink every 30 minutes, regardless of how intoxicated they seem. Residents there are up in arms.
3: I don't usually drink more than one drink per 30 minutes, but I really don't like when people tell me what to do, so I'm not a huge fan of that rule.
4: I think it sounds like a strange rule. Back in Norway, you have if people get too much, that's when you have to stop.
5: Just come out of nowhere, and honestly, I haven't read the bill, but I know the basis of it, and it sounds a bit crazy, and I don't know how you could implement it. How could you police every person in the bar? It's just impossible.
2: Yeah, somebody joking, there'd be egg timers going off every 30 minutes. What do you got? Can you keep track of every person in the bar?
1: Did they only interview World Cup fans?
2: Sounded like it, yep. One bar owner has posted an Instagram video in which she talks about how bad of an idea this is. Some other proposals would include banning the sale of shots of liquor and bottles of wine within 1 hour of closing. So, what do we think? These laws coming to Wisconsin at some point in the future? Or what?
1: Unless you're doing shots, I don't know anybody that drinks more than 1.5 an hour, except, like I said, if you're doing a line of shots, but I mean, all right.
2: All right. Every bar could institute a shot clock. See? We could do it that way. So a 30-minute drink rule. A 30-minute. How do you keep track of everybody in the bar? What, do they have to like keep track on their own iWatch or something like that? I don't get it. I don't see how it's going to work. Good luck.
1: All right. How do you lose a giraffe? Like an actual giraffe. Somebody lost an actual giraffe. A giraffe named Grace. This was down in Texas at the Cedar Hollow Ranch. Had a giraffe, and now they don't. It's been missing since June 12th. She escaped her enclosure, and now she's gone. They have not found her. They've used helicopters and drones, and they have a $5,000 reward on the table. She has not turned up in weeks. I don't know. I mean, nobody's in danger of a giraffe, I don't think. But they can't figure out how they lost the giraffe.
2: It was hiding. It was playing a game of giraffe hide and seek, maybe.
1: From the drones and the helicopters?
2: Yeah.
1: And
2: this giraffe is good at it.
1: Apparently.
2: It's found a new skill. Maybe they need to create a whole theme park around that. Who knows? And then, you know, hire Jeffrey, the giraffe from Toys R Us, to come talk about it. I don't know. It seems like an attraction. The world's best hide and seek giraffe. Somebody would go see that. Just saying.
0: It's Milwaukee's

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1: Coming up in a few, we're going to talk with a new comedian who is appearing in Kenosha tonight and tomorrow night. Jamie Lisso joins us on the Celebrity Hotline in just a few minutes on KLH.
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0: On the Celebrity Hotline right now with Jamie Lissau with his Better Off Dad comedy tour stopping in Kenosha this weekend. I actually sort of grew up in Rochester as well. I played pro soccer in Rochester. I played pro soccer in Rochester, New York, and then I was Brother Wheeze's first radio partner on CMF.
2: Get out of here.
0: Nope.
2: You're kidding me.
0: Nope.
2: Did you know that I was on Brother Wheeze for 5 years?
0: Must have been after I left, I guess. I went from Rochester to Boston and then a few other places, and here I am in Milwaukee.
2: No kidding. I wonder if I came right after you. He told me I was way better than the last guy. I don't know.
0: Yeah, all the people who came after me were better than me. Sister Sleaze, a guy named BJ Shea.
2: BJ Shea.
0: Yep.
2: Tommy Millet.
3: Jamie Lissau.
0: Yep. And you.
2: That's right. That's right. Well, that's really cool, man. What a wild connection.
4: And you're following him again, too, because he came up to Milwaukee, and then here you are coming up to Kenosha.
2: I love it, man. I'm excited about Kenosha.
3: Have you been?
2: I feel like the only bad news is I have never been, and I think the only bad news is that I think all our shows are sold out except for 10 tickets, so you guys might put me over the edge here.
3: Well, that's not bad news
2: shows.
3: For you. That's good news for you. When you come up here, you
2: that's
3: need
2: true.
3: To stop at the Mars Cheese Castle.
2: What is the Mars Cheese Castle?
3: It's exactly what it sounds like. It's a castle.
2: Is it made?
3: It's okay. Not made of cheese, but they sell every kind of cheese you could ever want.
2: I would love to go to a cheese castle, and I'm not being facetious. That's something I will absolutely do. Is there, next door to it, do they have a like a cracker building or anything like that?
0: Hey, I see what you did there.
4: No, but they do have sausages of plenty there as well. So cheese and sausage for your platter.
2: Oh, okay. I love it. I just went to a sausage party last night. That
0: Hello.
2: Sounds really fun.
3: Yeah.
2: I'm going to do all that. I love it.
0: So your comedy tour is titled Better Off Dad. How many kids? Tell us about being a dad.
2: Oh, yeah. So I have 3 children. And then I added 2 more through. I just got married a year ago. And so now I have 2 stepkids. And by the way, when you have like 5 kids, people will always say, like, do you have a favorite? I don't know if you guys have kids, if you've heard that.
3: Oh, yeah.
2: And you're not supposed to have a favorite, but I'm going to tell you guys because my kids don't listen to radio in Milwaukee or Kenosha. I do have a favorite. It's a clear favorite. It's my neighbor's kid. He is just a delight. But it's great, man. I've been touring with my, I got an 11-year-old boy. He's my only young one. And he's been touring with me. He sells my merch after the shows. I bring him on stage. I don't know if he's going to make it to Kenosha, but it's been the best, man. I try to balance out family, and I try to make it a bring a kid to work day. By the way, you know how they have those bring your kid to work day? There's a reason it's only once a year. Have you ever done it?
0: No.
2: It's exhausting. It's absolutely exhausting, but I love it. It's fun to have the little guy on tour with me. But
4: you said he's working your merch booth?
2: Dude, he's doing the merch booth, man.
4: Are you sure he isn't pocketing some of your money when you're not looking?
2: I will say, every time he works the merch booth, I do see his Roblox credits go up significantly.
3: Yeah, well, if he's not pocketing the money, he's doing it wrong.
2: I'm like, no cash sales again? He's like, nope.
4: Wow, what a weird coincidence.

0: Talking to comedian Jamie Lissau here on 96.5 WKLH. You got your own website, I see. You were lucky enough to get the name jamielissau.com. Nobody else trying for that, huh?
1: Dude, I'm going to tell you something. It's going to sound like a joke, and it's not a joke. So I have jamielissau.com. I had a Netflix show with Rob Schneider. It's still on there, a couple seasons. So my website is also robschneidersfriend.com for people that don't know my name. And then since I was on the Greg Gutfeld show recently, you can also go to greggutfeldsfriend.com. I'm covering every angle of this whole thing.
0: Well, and we're going to create wklhsfriend.com for you. How about that?
1: Dude, I love it. We'll do all of it.
2: Correct me if I'm wrong. You live in Alaska.
1: That's true. Good point. I live in Alaska and I work in New York City. I literally pass another country on the way to work.
0: Wow.
1: So I go through Canada on the way to work. Yep. True story.
0: We were talking recently on the show about what's the best time zone to live in. Do you have an opinion?
1: I do have an opinion. I'm going to go. I don't love living in Alaska. It's a bit of an ex-wife situation that I find myself in. But I will say I love the time zone. And the reason I love it is because I don't know what time the shows are in Kenosha, but I think the early show starts at 6, which I love because I'm 51, but I feel much older. I like to go to sleep early. I can't wait to put on comfortable pants at the end of the night. I'm at an age now where at about 9 p.m. I take up my comfortable pants and I put on my really comfortable pants. And I love the fact that in that time zone, every sporting event, even the Gutfeld show that I'm on, 6 p.m. it starts. 10 p.m. on the East Coast. And then you got the Super Bowl. You're looking at a noon start, playoffs and basketball. You're looking at a 5 p.m. So I'm voting for Alaska time zone. What do you guys say? What do you guys think?
0: Midwest, right here.
2: Yeah,
0: right here.
2: Central.
0: You're in the right time zone.
1: Okay, because you guys are you feel like it's in the middle?
0: Yes.
1: Sort of get the best of all worlds?
0: Yes.
1: Okay, I hear you.
2: Because your prime time television watching starts at 7. Your news comes on at 10. So by 10:30, you're going to bed. Not like this, 11:30 midnight thing on the East Coast.
1: Yeah, dude, I don't understand staying up late. I don't even get it. My fans are all very old in the sense of they're my age and older. Yeah. I mean, no shade. I love it. And we got to get to bed early. I was doing a show last night in Batavia, Illinois, about an hour from Kenosha. And there's a guy in the front row, and I bet he was 90. And he couldn't have come there if it wasn't a 6 p.m. show. This place is probably going to bed right after. He might have gone to bed in the middle of my set. I don't even know. And I'd say 90 years old. He's laughing at all my jokes. And in the middle of the show, his phone alarm went off. And about 200 people took their pills. Kind of crowd I have.
3: That's all right. That's where we're at. So if you're in the Alaska time zone and then you have to cross through Canada, I don't know what the time zone difference is there, but then to get into New York, you're going, it's quite the difference.
1: It's a brutal commute. I leave Alaska at 2 o'clock in the morning and I lay over in Seattle and then I arrive in New York City at my hotel after, you got to fly in, you got to get to your hotel. That could take an hour and a half in itself after you land. And so I am getting to New York after leaving at 2 a.m. from Alaska at about 7 p.m. I just lose an entire day. And that whole flight is probably 16 hours. I just think about things I hate about my ex-wife. For 16 hours.
0: Well, it seems like you're in pretty good physical shape. I've been looking at the clips on Dry Bar Comedy, and looks like underneath that T-shirt you're wearing on some of your performances, you got some guns going on there.
1: Oh, dude, I appreciate that. I'll be totally honest with you guys. You know how you go in life, you fluctuate sometimes, sometimes you're in really good shape, and other times you kind of let it go a little bit. I met my wife when I was in pretty good shape, and she's way more attractive than I deserve, and so I've just been pretending I look like this and trying to hold it together. That's been my plan.
0: Better Off Dad, the comedy tour starring this guy. Let me make sure I'm pronouncing the name right. Is it Jamie Lissau or Lissau?
1: It's actually Lissau.
0: Lissau.
1: But maybe I've been saying it wrong.
0: Well, best of luck. Shows tonight and Saturday night in Kenosha at the Kenosha Comedy Club.
1: Good chatting with you. Thanks for upselling off the shows. And we'll meet you at the Cheese Castle.
0: Thanks,
3: Sounds
0: Jamie.
3: That's great.
0: Jamie Lissau. You heard him right here on 96.5 WKLH.
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4: Right now, both eastbound and westbound 94 have delays between the Marquette and Holly Road. It's a little bit slow going northbound on 41 between Mayfair Road and Capitol, and some delays going southbound on 41 between Silver Spring and Capitol. 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I'm Marcus Allen with WKLH Hometown Traffic.
5: 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We'll see a little peak of sun here and there today, and get to a high of a balmy 65. It's 60. I'm Doreen.
3: I'm Dave, along with Marcus. I know we've got Dairyland Dumbasses coming up at the top of the hour, around 8:05.
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0: Happy National Barcode Day. It's the day we recognize the first barcode scanning. These things always happen much earlier than I think. What do you think first barcode was in use?
2: Well, I want to know what the first number on the barcode was.
3: Yeah. One, probably. I don't know, like the 50s or 60s.
0: Marcus?
2: I'm going to go late 60s.
0: 1974, on this date in history, which is why we celebrate National Barcode Day on June 26th. It happened in Troy, Ohio. First supermarket barcode scan. Now, maybe it happened at some other place other than a supermarket, although I would doubt it. I would think that's probably where the whole barcode phenomenon began. I don't know. Also, today's National Canoe Day promotes outdoor recreation and canoeing activities. I never really liked canoeing. You guys? Yes? No?
3: Sure, fine, whatever. Yeah, I like fine. Kayak, a canoe, whatever.
0: Yeah, I like kayaking better than canoeing.
3: I don't know what's the difference.
0: Well, the kayaking
3: long boats, yeah, with the oars.
0: In the kayaking, the oars are different because you're using, the paddle on both sides of the vessel. Whereas a canoe, you're stroking on one side, then you're moving it over, and you're stroking on the other side. Sounds dirty, but isn't. But National Canoe Day, if you have a canoe, good luck getting out there. Looks like a pretty good weekend for canoeing and other outdoor activities in Wisconsin.
3: If you like cold weather, sure.
0: Well, is it cold?
3: In summer it is.
0: 70s, right? Tomorrow and Sunday?
3: Today, high of 66.
0: Yeah.
3: Maybe 70 tomorrow. Then by Sunday, we warm up.
0: All right. Well, 70s is okay.
3: Not for canoeing.
0: Complain about 70s. Well, as long as you don't capsize, I guess.
3: I will complain about 70s in summer all day long.
0: All right. Well, see where that gets you, Doreen. Good luck with that. Also, it's Fish Are Friends, Not Food Week.
3: Okay, Nemo.
0: Yeah, I mean, some vegetarians started this, I think?
3: That exact phrase is from Nemo.
0: Oh, is that what that
3: Finding
0: is?
3: Finding Nemo.
0: Mm-hmm. All right, so it promotes awareness about marine life. Yeah, I didn't watch the full Nemo movie. Is that one with Ellen DeGeneres?
3: Yeah, she plays Dory.
0: Yeah, mm-hmm. Fish Are Friends, Not Food Week. And it's also National Food Truck Day today. Celebrates the food truck industry and its contribution to culinary culture. Food trucks are huge in Milwaukee, right?
3: Yeah.
0: Yeah. Do you have a favorite?
3: I have several. I mean, I like Pigtails. I like Fatty Patty. The Azteca truck that's in my neighborhood I like.
0: Mm-hmm. There isn't a Mexican food one that parks in the third ward all the time, and I don't know if it's the same one. It's the one you get, and it moves around. I have no idea. I don't remember what the name of it is, but it's very good. They always park at Catalano Square right near my building. It's good. And then I also like the Zocalo food roundup area there. Have you ever been to that one?
3: Yeah, to the food truck park.
0: Yeah.
3: It's permanent, yeah.
0: Yeah, that is fantastic. National Food Truck Day. Marcus, do you have a favorite food truck, or do you not frequent?
2: I just enjoy the good food truck. It doesn't matter what kind, doesn't matter who. Just give me some good food truck food, I'm all in.
0: Yeah, if we're missing any, 414-799-1965. You have a favorite food truck you want to tell us about on National Food Truck Day? We appreciate it. It's amazing what advances they've made in that. I mean, it's very popular now and acceptable, whereas I think it sort of had a shady connotation.
3: Yeah, the Roach Coach, because they weren't regulated.
0: Right.
3: My parents had a food truck way before it was cool. It was a sandwich truck. I mean, I'm talking like 70s.
0: They ran it?
3: Mm-hmm.
0: Really?
3: Yeah.
0: Aside from the dry cleaning industry.
3: This was before that.
0: Really?
3: Mm-hmm.
0: Wow. What kind of sandwiches, you say?
3: A sandwich, yeah.
0: Wow. Would they drive around? Would they park in a specific place or what?
3: I can't remember. I think I think it was probably in a specific place.
0: Wow. Yeah, do they have a cute name for it?
3: Can't remember that either. It didn't last very long.
0: All right. Well, if you want to talk about food trucks, the line is open at 414-799-1965 on National Food Truck Day.
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0: How about a little food trucking from the Grateful Dead on KLH?

0: Grateful Dead on National Food Truck Day, 96.5 WKLH. Will is on the phone. Will, what do you got?
1: Hi there. I was calling about a really good food truck I just heard on the radio. It's a place called El Taco Feliz. They have a restaurant in Butler, and then they also have, like, six food trucks scattered across, you know, the northern side of Milwaukee. Best tacos in the area.
0: Really? I'll have to be looking for it. I think I'm playing golf tomorrow north of the city at Fire Ridge, which I've never played before. So maybe I'll look for that for lunch afterward.
1: Oh, there you go. Yeah, perfect. Perfect spot to stop after golf.
0: All right. Thanks for the tip.
1: You're welcome. Thank you.
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3: Great moment there, dumbass.
4: The kids are out of control these days. This one comes from the Washington County Scanner, thanks to our Dairyland deputy, Jared. It's reports of kids riding on the roof of a vehicle.
0: Wow. Used to do that back in the 70s for fun. Before
5: how'd that work out for you?
0: Yeah. Well, I'm okay. I never fell. I don't know.
5: Just so long as they're not standing on the roof trying that.
0: Yeah.
5: I mean, back in our day, we laid on the top of the roof and we just hung on to the end of the windshield.
0: For dear life, yeah.
5: Exactly.
0: Is it called like car surfing now or something like that? Yeah. Right? Something stupid in TikTok.
4: So you guys are admitting now you're both dumbasses?
0: Yeah.
5: Maybe a little.
0: Now? Like I never admitted it before? Come on, Doreen.
5: It was a different age.
0: Yes. Mm. Exactly.
4: Now we move over to Waukesha. Thank you to Sergeant Irv. 2:33 p.m., 6 to 8 juveniles were being disruptive and calling residents names, and they were swearing. They ranged in age from 9 to 14 years old. An officer reported that they were fishing. An adult said she was going to come pick the kids up because of their behavior. The juveniles stated they were only swearing at each other and not at other people.
5: But 9 and 10-year-olds swearing at each other?
4: Yep.
5: No. Wrong.
0: Yeah, I know exactly.
6: You're a stupid dumbass.
4: Kids are out of control. Now, this one, I don't know. I'll start with, there's another kid one here. This one I know is kids. At the Festival of Foods in Outagamie County, 5 juveniles throwing eggs around the store.
0: What?
4: And at people.
0: In the store? Wow.
4: Yes.
0: I got to believe
7: there's more to that story.
4: I think they're just kids out of control. I don't know if these were kids, but I'm going to guess they were... probably not in their 30s, but I could be wrong. 2:04 a.m.
0: Nothing good happens after midnight, Doreen.
4: We're back in Waukesha, by the way, thanks to Sergeant Irv. Subjects were carrying a stop sign. They dropped the sign, and then the police took it back to the station. I'm guessing it was some kids took the stop sign.
5: Again, going back to our younger days, Dave, did you ever have a sign that you stole from somewhere?
0: What's the statute of limitations? Are we safe?
5: We're okay. No, we're fine.
0: I never did. I know friends who did it. I never did.
4: Like you? An actual stop sign?
0: You, Marcus?
5: Mine was a no parking sign.
0: Okay.
5: I had it hanging on my bedroom door for years.
0: And your parents knew about it? They didn't ask you where it came from?
5: No.
4: There's a street in my neighborhood. It's Lorene, L-O-R-E-N-E.
0: Mm-hmm.
4: And I've asked people to try and take that for me.
0: Really?
4: And then I would take the L and just make it a D. Mm-hmm. Nobody's taking me up on it.
0: When's the last time you asked somebody?
4: Just now. Guys, up for it?
0: Get her done.
5: I hear adoring discovers.
0: Yes. Is there a prize involved for somebody who brings it
4: nope.
0: to you?
4: Yeah.
5: Under cloak and dagger.
0: All right.
4: We're still in Waukesha, 12:22 p.m. An employee stated there were 5 juveniles in the store being loud, knocking things over, and putting stuff in their pockets. They emptied their pockets before leaving. They also threatened the employee to watch his back when he leaves work. Then they hung around at the store. I mean, outside the store. I don't know why. An officer strongly advised them on their behavior and sternly advised them to not go back to Walgreens.
0: A lot of juveniles, but no utes.
7: Did you say utes?
0: Yeah, I did, but...
5: Now just let me go back.
4: Reading it as it's written.
5: Let me go back to our age of growing up once again, because in light of the fact that we rode on the roofs of cars and we stole signs, hey, at least for me, when I needed something to do, the library, I went and I read books. Okay, so yeah, I had a dumbass streak, but yes. On the other hand, I was productive. I went to the library. I did things like that.
4: Funny you should say library, Marcus.
0: I was a library nerd, too. What do you got?
4: 7:11 p.m., a man and a woman reportedly ripped the door off the library.
0: Wow.
4: I'm guessing it was closed? I don't know. Moving back to the Utes.
0: Oh, wait a minute. I can use it. Hold on a second.
7: Did you say Utes?
0: Yeah, she did.
4: A juvenile reported his neighbor urinated on his trampoline and then came into their house naked, stole candy and soda, and broke things. Ah, now on callback with the boy's mother, she was unaware of any of this. When she asked her son what happened, or when this happened, I'm sorry, he said last year. The boy told officers he was upset on Friday because somebody called him and his friend a Karen. So
5: offensive.
4: They called the cops and said all of that.
0: A mess urinating on a trampoline. You're bouncing up and down. It's going everywhere on you and the trampoline, I would think. Just saying.
4: Moving on to scooters, mopeds, and rollerblades. In Waukesha, a moped without license plates was pursued by officers on Highway 59. During the pursuit, the driver went through a stop sign, went up the sidewalk, and into St. Mary's Church. A taser was deployed and took him into custody. Then we move on to the scooters. Two females on scooters were cutting off cars and almost hit the caller's truck. I mean, this sounds like exactly what we were talking about yesterday.
0: Yeah, the scooters are out of control.
4: All right, and then we have rollerblades. Last one from Waukesha. Last one here from Sergeant Irv. 9:04 p.m., a man on rollerblades was wearing a helmet on top of the roof of John's drive-in. He said he was going to attempt his next skating trick because he's a skate trickster.
0: All right. Mm-hmm.
4: He said the roof was not the place to attempt his stunt, so then he decided not to. He was cooperative, got off the roof. He was looking for another roof
5: was he going to pull an Evel Knievel and try rollerblading over two buildings?
0: Yeah, what kind of daredevil is he if he gets up there and chickens out? Come on, man.
4: He just said that roof wasn't the right roof, so he was in search of another roof to... Okay. Beat the world record.
5: So he was testing it out.
4: At 9:04 p.m.
0: Did it happen eventually or not?
4: I don't know. This was Tuesday, so stay tuned. That's your Dairyland Dumbass Report.
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4: You have all been saying this word wrong.
0: Stay tuned. Coming up in just a few on KLH, right after our show, Lynch does middays, although Lana is filling in for him this week. And then after that, the guy that drives you home every day, this guy.
3: All right, we got another one, a pair for Summerfest. 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They brought in Gary Cherone. No! I love Gary, but not in that band. Let's play 2 from Van Halen from the Sammy era.
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2: You're seeing delays right now on westbound 94, traveling from the Marquette out to Holly Road. A little bit slow going northbound on 41 between Mayfair Road and Capitol, and some slight delays on southbound 41 between Silver Spring and Capitol. 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I'm Marcus Allen with WKLH Hometown Traffic.
3: Your Weather Watch 12 forecast brought to you by Loyal Family Renovations. Partly sunny and a high of 65. It's 61. I'm Doreen.
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2: The tallest cliff on Earth is a 4,100-foot drop on Mount Thor in northern Canada. If you were to drop a bowling ball from the top, it would take almost 20 seconds for it to hit the ground. And at that point, it would be traveling over 150 miles an hour.
0: Hopefully nobody below. Look out below if that ever happens. Did they say that weird thing like whether it was a bowling ball or a feather, it would still drop at the same rate? Was that some weird thing?
3: Yeah, you
0: like
3: wonder
0: that.
3: If anyone tried it with that cliff.
2: Yeah, maybe.
0: Mm-hmm.
2: I think it would be hard to keep track of the feather at 4,100 feet as it falls.
0: All right, now, this is in Canada, though, this place?
2: Yeah.
0: Right, so it'd be worth a road trip. Maybe. What part? Did you say what part
2: Northern
0: of
2: Northern Canada.
0: Northern Canada. All right.
2: Americans drink less orange juice now than in any other time in the past two decades, but we still drink more than any other country in the world.
0: Yeah, I guess that. Yeah, it's true because, you know, I've been to Europe once, and I've been to some islands, the Caribbean and stuff like that. They're not big on orange juice at those places. So, but I guess it's tough, you know, tough to get. Florida is the place, or California.
2: Yeah, Florida.
0: Yeah. Maybe nobody else in the world cranks out oranges like we do here in the U.S.
2: Okay, you all know who Matt Groening is? Groening is?
0: Groening.
2: How do you say it?
0: Groening.
2: Okay.
0: Simpsons creator. Yep. Mm-hmm.
2: He's only written 4 episodes out of all of the episodes. And in 3 of those cases, he's just a co-writer. So the only episode, there's only one where he's the sole writer, and it's from 1992.
3: Is it Santa's Little Helper?
2: No, it's where Homer manages a country singer.
0: Okay.
2: I have to look that one up.
0: I want to say this is true. I'm not sure. I think her name is Lurleen. Does that ring a bell to you? I think it's Lurleen.
2: I bet you could Google
0: that. Like a Dolly Parton-esque country singer.
2: Yeah.
0: I don't know if that's true or not. All right, well, that's pretty funny because he had all these Harvard comedians writing all the scripts throughout the years, I guess. So he just created it.
2: Correct.
0: He just pockets all the money.
2: And you've been pronouncing this word wrong. You have, I have, we all have.
0: Hmm.
2: Adidas.
0: Adidas.
3: Adidas.
0: Yeah. Adidas.
2: That's how it's supposed to be said.
0: And it's Turkey.
2: Emphasis like, on the first syllable.
0: It's Turkey A, by the way, who played against the United States last night. Well, I know about Adidas. Do you know why it's Adidas instead of Adidas?
2: I have no idea. I've been saying it wrong my whole life.
0: It's because the guy who created the company, his name is Adi Dassler. He's a German guy. Adi Dassler.
2: So someone better tell Run DMC.
3: My Adidas.
2: Yeah, that doesn't flow as well. All right, and finally, when you lose weight, you breathe out the fat as carbon dioxide.
0: Hmm. All right. Well, that's good. Get the bad stuff out. Yeah, Mark.
3: There goes 3 pounds.
0: There you go. More than that, Marcus. How much did you lose on Milwaukee
3: Still trying.
0: There you go. And by the way, we have a bonus Friday fun fact from the open mic feature with the app, and you can do that, by the way. You can send us open mic audio clips. This is from Old Guy in Sheboygan.
4: Western Florida on the panhandle, actually there's a portion of it that's in the central time zone, and there's a tiny little part of Oregon that's so near Montana that they changed the time zone for trading and things like that back in the day. Hmm. So for 1 hour during the changeover for daylight savings time, someone in Florida in the panhandle could call Oregon and it'd have the same time on their phone.
0: All right.
4: So that's that kind of stuff that, you know, I just geek out about. So you guys rock on. Stay away from weirdos unless it's me and my family.
0: All right, old guy. Thanks.
2: I tried to confirm that. I couldn't.
0: Really?
2: I couldn't find it. So, old guy, if you want to send me where you got that, I will look that up. And we also got another Friday fun fact in text. It says it takes 80 feet of wire to make a slinky. I haven't confirmed that one yet either.
0: All right, send them in. We can deputize you, not just as a Dairyland Dumbass reporter, but a 5 Friday Fun Facts reporter as well.
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0: did, you know, show my students that one. But so you might enjoy that. But to answer your question, yes, whether you drop a peanut or a bowling ball, it'll hit at the same time, except that air resistance, wind resistance affects that. That's why it worked on the moon, that a feather wouldn't float down like it would on Earth. It went straight down at the same time as a hammer. It's pretty cool.
1: All right.
0: But,
1: thanks.
0: Yes, the time zone thing is real, Doreen. I don't even remember where I found that, but if you just look at time zones, you'll see there's a little piece of Florida that is central, and you'll see a little section of Oregon that's mountain time. So for 1 hour, they'd be the same in the fall when we turn the clocks back.
2: Got it.
1: All right.
2: Okay.
0: All right. Hey, rock on. Stay away from weirdos. I really mean it.
1: All right, thanks, OG. Appreciate the call. 414-799-1965 is the number to reach us. Coming up next in sports, this woman doesn't like soccer for other reasons beyond Doreen.
3: Like, I just don't get, how hard can it be? Like, for me personally, I would just kick the ball right into the net.
1: Rest of that clip and the rest of sports next after Tom Petty.

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0: 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First, baseball, with the Brewers hosting the Cubs tonight at 6:45, a matchup that's great for us, with the Miz on the mound for Milwaukee against former Brewers starter Colin Ray from the Cubs. It's a 6:45 first pitch at AmFam, and just the first of a series against the Cubs at AmFam this week

0: Again, and Murph has all his big guns all lined up, ready to go, because after the Miz, he's got Kyle Harrison and Brandon Woodruff on the mound for the weekend games against the Cubbies.
1: All you Cubs fans, welcome to Milwaukee. Hope you enjoy this weekend.
0: Yeah.
1: He says sarcastically.
0: Mm-hmm. In the World Cup in soccer, the United States advanced to the next round, but
1: however,
0: they did so with a loss last
2: night.
0: They
2: were, that game was so dumb. I don't understand why I even played it.
0: It was a meaningless game, you're right, and they need to fix that, Doreen. I agree, where the games at the end of the group stage round mean nothing, usually. That one really meant nothing. And so the United States didn't start a bunch of their players, including Antonio Freeman's son, Alex Freeman. He did get in the game later as a substitute. By the way, Antonio Freeman, they did a great interview with him, and he was tearing up, very emotional about his son, saying that, you know, this World Cup experience even better than his Super Bowl experience. Kind of understandable. But back to the game. Turkey beat the USA.
1: Turkey A, excuse me.
0: they won on essentially a last second goal in extra time last night. They beat the US team 3-2, even though Turkey had nothing to play for. And the coach of the United States team was kind of upset with reporters after the game. Here's Mauricio Pochettino.
3: Yeah, at the moment, no one congratulates us to finish first in a very difficult group. And come here and for you not to say congratulations that we won the group. That is a little bit sad, but I don't know. Too many topics in football, in soccer, that I don't understand. The objective was to finish first, and we are first.
0: They are first. Going into the knockout stage against Bosnia-Herzegovina. And he's very upset. He's like, nobody congratulated me.
1: I agree with him. I mean, come on.
0: You're all asking me questions about this loss against Turkey. Who cares, he says. Although, some experts are saying it was a bad look for the United States to lose as badly as they did there. Even though it was a meaningless game, it says something about momentum moving forward into the rest of the tournament. Now, Pochettino, I don't know if you noticed this or not. Do you think he has a celebrity look-alike? I do.
1: Don't know who
2: I don't,
1: he is.
2: Yeah, I don't either.
0: Have you seen the U.S.
1: No.
0: coach?
1: Mm-mm. No.
0: All right.
2: I thought that was the Turkey coach talking, to be honest.
0: Sounded like him. Pochettino, the U.S. coach, looks like Russell Crowe, in my opinion. He could be Russell Crowe's cousin. Check it out.
1: Gladiator Russell Crowe or fat Russell Crowe?
0: You know, it's funny you mentioned that. I think he's gone back again. I think he's flip-flopped back again. I think he's in shape again. Some recent pictures of him showing that maybe he's on the Milwaukee weight loss plan like you, Marcus.
1: There
0: I don't know. But a bunch of stars on hand last night in Los Angeles, of course. Ashton Kutcher was there. Will Ferrell was there. Owen Wilson, Dennis Rodman, Leonardo DiCaprio, Edward Norton, and Brad Pitt were right together yucking it up and having a beer together.
1: Why didn't they punch each other while they were sitting there?
2: You don't, not in public, Marcus.
0: First rule of Soccer Fight Club, don't talk about it. Second rule, don't talk about it. But anyway, the U.S. does advance into the knockout stage. They'll take on Bosnia-Herzegovina next week. It's July 1st.
1: Well, let me be the one to congratulations to the coach.
0: There you go. You send him a text, would you, to make him feel better,
1: he's
0: Marcus?
1: He's listening right now. So
0: yeah.
1: He's listening online. So yes. Congratulations, coach. Now about that loss.
0: Yes. One man is being paid $50,000 to watch World Cup soccer games. Now, I know you haven't watched a minute yet. Well, you watched more than a minute, I guess, Doreen. But Would you watch if they paid you?
2: Maybe.
0: $50,000 to watch?
2: Sure, $50,000, yeah.
0: You'd have to watch every game, though.
2: Sure, fine.
0: These men are watching the games from inside a glass living room in Times Square in New York. They won a contest from Fox and the job site Indeed. The men are huge soccer fans, and they watch their games while sitting on a giant plush leather love seat while everybody in Times Square gets to look at them looking at the games.
2: Fine.
0: Here's another way to make money. Sell pictures of your feet. A couple of foreign female soccer fans funded their World Cup trips to the U.S. by doing just that. One receptionist was earning $26 an hour when she came up with the idea to sell pictures of her toes and the gummy rings around her toes. Her clientele started ramping up. She was making $1,200 a day by the time she left Australia for America. She says her account on Feet Finder Who knew there was such a thing?
2: I did. I've had this conversation before.
0: And you wouldn't do it? $1,200 a day.
2: I didn't say I wouldn't do it. I wouldn't do it to go to the World Cup.
0: Well, get on it, though. Let's get it going here. $1,200 a day. That's serious money.
2: I know. You don't have to have your face in there at all. You don't have to have your real name.
0: Yes.
1: Literally, we could put my feet there and say it's Doreen's feet.
2: Well, good luck finding people that want to see that. But
0: I think there's a seat for every butt.
2: Sure, there is, but not $1,200 a day.
0: Probably not. Although maybe there's a comedy version of the Feet Finder channel. Who knows? And one woman has gone viral, saying that she wishes the World Cup was more like Love Island. She's a TikToker. Her name is Ashley. And she's saying that her boyfriend is making her watch the World Cup instead of her favorite show, Love Island. She says she wishes soccer was more like Love Island. Here's a clip.
4: Like, I just don't get how hard can it be? Like, for me personally, I would just kick the ball right into the net. I don't know why there's so much drama. I like things to be straightforward, like on Love Island.
0: Like Love Island. That she wants soccer to be like kick the ball in the net. It's easy. It's easy to kick the ball in the net.
1: Sure.
2: Well, those are the kind of people that watch Love Island.
1: Well, does she want them to start cheating on each other behind closed doors and then have to confront their lover? And I'm sorry. I mean, I don't get that.
0: Why not? I don't know. And she could use something called Soccer GPT. And maybe you could too, Doreen, to sound like you know something about soccer.
2: Why? Why do I don't care.
0: To impress the soccer fans Doreen.
1: Feet are going to do that.
2: I don't care to impress the soccer fans.
0: Some people are. Here's an ad for Soccer GPT.
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2: I discovered a long time ago. So here's where the story goes. About 2010, 2009 or whatever, we were on a road trip taking our kids up north. It was the first time that we had taken them in a four-hour car ride, and they were relatively small. And to kill the time, we were playing DJ in the car. You know, mm-hmm. The kids got to pick whatever songs they wanted to hear, and then we were doing themes. And we got on a name theme. And so my husband is Jim, so there was Top Jimmy, Don't Mess Around with Jim. My son is John, so there's Johnny Be Good, Devil Went Down to Georgia, all kinds of songs reference John. My daughter Angela has Angie from the Stones. Mm-hmm. And then my daughter Alyssa, poor girl, has one song that we could find. Yeah. That it's a horrible song called Alyssa Lies. If you don't know it, I wouldn't even look it up. It's terrible.
0: Okay.
2: But anyway, so then we get to Doreen, and of course, there are no Doreen songs. So we skip me and we

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So we're up north and we're sitting around the campfire talking to some people, telling them about the name songs. And one of the guys says, are you kidding me? There's a band called the Old 97s. Their best song, their number one hit is Doreen. And I was like, what? Never heard of this. So I found the song.

get the idea. So the song is called Doreen, and then I did some more research, and there's actually several Doreen songs. Like Ace of Base has one. The Turnpike Troubadours do a cover of the old 97s song, and then there's a couple of... Frank Zappa has a Doreen song.

0: The Tractors have one. So there are several. So, but the old 97s was the one I was like, okay, I listened to it. I loved it. I became a huge old 97s fan. And for years, I have been trying to go see them. They were supposed to be like a couple of years ago, they were supposed to be in Wauwatosa and just play at Hart Park on a Wednesday night. And we had catastrophic rains that night. So that show was canceled. They've been at Summerfest before. I just have not been able to connect. Last night was the night. Everybody in the audience, everybody in that audience last night knew my name, because when the song came out, when they played the song, the entire crowd was singing along. And it was just, for me, it was a discovery of the live version of the song in the band that I didn't even know existed, and has become one of my favorites. So this was like a personal Doreen Discovers just for Doreen, because nobody else really cares except for me. And I loved it. And then I posted on our KLH page yesterday just a snippet, not of Doreen, of just the band. And somebody commented and said, never heard of them before. We stumbled upon them last night, stayed for the whole show. They're a great band. They're a little rockabilly, but more rock. I don't know what category I put them in. I pop rock, maybe rockabilly, but
1: it was great. Old 97s. Is that a Wisconsin band?
0: No, they're from Texas.
1: Okay.
0: And they've been together, the same guys, for 30 plus years, put out a bunch of albums, they're touring. It was a great show. It was a great time. If you were at Summerfest and you happened to see it, I'd love to hear from you, but I'm sure you thoroughly enjoyed it like the rest of the crowd did. It was packed, and it was a 5 o'clock show, which was perfect. I was out of there before 6:30, I think. It was great. All right. So,
1: well, congratulations to Doreen.

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0: It's time for news you need to know.
3: First of all, if you want to move to Fond du Lac, and why wouldn't you? They launched a relocation program. They're going to give you $9,500 in incentives. So you'll get $5,500 in cash and then $4,000 in local perks. Now, here's the catches. You have to be 18 or older. You have to currently live outside of Wisconsin. And you have to move your primary residence to Fond du Lac for at least 1 year.
0: Wow.
3: I don't know. Okay. I don't know why you wouldn't want to live in Fond du Lac.
4: It's a beautiful area up there.
3: Around there, yeah.
0: How many takers do you think they'll get? Like, over under? What would, if there was a Kalshi betting option on this, what would the over under be on the amount of people that'll take $9,500 to move their primary residence from somewhere else in the country to Fond du Lac?
3: Two.
0: Two.
4: I was thinking like five.
0: All right. Well, a big windfall coming for the town of Fond du Lac then. Okay.
3: Wisconsin State Patrol is planning to do aerial patrol this weekend. So if you're traveling to the northern counties, Jackson County, no, that was yesterday. Sorry, Chippewa County is today, Portage County on Saturday, and Outagamie on Sunday. So if you're out and about traveling, keep that in mind.
0: Oh, I'm safe. I'm going to be in Ozaukee County playing golf on Saturday, tomorrow morning. So I guess I'm safe there.
3: You should be.
0: Okay.
3: Yeah, so potholes are a problem. We know it. Unless you're new here, you know it as well.
0: Hey, I'm new here and I know it. I mean, I'm relatively new here. And

0: I complain about it all the time downtown.
1: Well, you know, the brightest minds are on it. Don't you worry, including Governor Evers, who said, I got my thing and my own gloves. Look at that. Ta-da.
0: My thing?
1: That was his comment.
0: My thing.
1: That's a quote.
0: What's his thing? Shovel?
1: I don't know. I mean, you would think if he had a shovel, he would call it a shovel, but maybe he doesn't know what a shovel is. I don't know. That's his quote. They're blaming it on the weather. Of course they are. The city received about 18,000 pothole requests to have those filled, and more than 11,000 of those were submitted just in April and May alone. How many they're going to fill? Well, you saw them fill on the news, maybe two, so... That's about it. Let's see what the mayor had to say.
2: The city received approximately 18,000 pothole service requests so far this year. More than 11,000 of those requests were submitted during the month of April and May alone.
0: I have a question, Doreen. So it's because of the weather, right? It's because of the weather. That's what they're saying, that
1: yeah,
0: it's been bad?
1: Yeah, which is true.
0: Don't we always have?
1: Yes, and every year we have 18,000 potholes.
0: So is it worth... Okay, so is it worse this year then? Is that the deal?
1: No, I don't think so.
0: All right. Mm-mm. But that's what they're claiming, though.
1: Maybe.
0: Okay.
1: I don't know.
0: Mm-hmm.
1: Either way, they'll fill about two of them. So if you see them out there, just be careful.
0: Right, so the over-under on pothole filling, the same as the number of people who are going to move to Fond du Lac.
1: Yes.
0: Two. All right.
1: Yes, that is it.
0: All right.
1: Dave & Buster's is in trouble. Marcus, I know. I've never been. You've been. You like
3: Plenty
1: it?
3: Plenty of times.
1: And you like it.
3: I do. I still have points to use. I still have stuff to get.
0: And got points everywhere.
1: And that's the key. See, they're in trouble because it's marketed as a place for kids. And so they're trying to turn that around and do adult-only times that you can go to Dave & Buster's, thinking that'll save it, I guess. Mm-hmm. Good luck. A building-sized asteroid's going to pass by Earth tomorrow, but don't worry. We'll be safe.
0: Okay. Mm-hmm. So says you.
1: Xbox consoles are going up. They're blaming it on the chips are not as plentiful as they used to be. I think they're just going to raise prices because they can.
3: The chips aren't as plentiful. Well, make new ones.
1: Yeah, they're having a problem
3: how
1: with
3: is
1: that.
3: To make those chips.
1: They're having a problem with that. Today's the last day of Prime. So if you want to get your Prime deals, today is it. I forgot to do this story when we did our snack attacks, but Trader Joe has gummy worms, and they come with a bowel warning. So keep this in mind. I am obsessed with gummy candies. I eat them every day. I've never had these, nor that I know that I will. They have 14 grams of dietary fiber in them, and now Trader Joe's is posting signs saying, careful. Don't eat these all in one sitting.
0: Well, that's just going to make people eat more of them, right? That's sort of a sales tactic, I guess.
1: I mean, if you want to be on the toilet for hours at a time, is what the warning is.
0: Okay.
1: And Dolly Parton opened up a new truck stop. She's taking on, well, and I guess she should, down in Tennessee. There's lots of truckers, and she kind of takes a stab at Bucky's there, but it's got a coffee shop and showers, everything you would expect at a truck stop, including a dog park, and it comes with a theme song.
0: Yes, it does, and here's a little snippet.
4: Come on in, you're welcome here, just make yourself at home. At my Tennessee and travel stops, everyone belongs. Cars and buses, campers, truckers, we have all you need in your comings and your goings. Now don't forget me? Can I fill her up? You know I'll always love you. Tennessee and travel stops.
3: Yeah, stop by and grab a cup of ambition.
1: Yeah,
0: I see what you did there. While she was making a speech at the grand opening, she did take a stab at Bucky's, mm-hmm. saying, well, I couldn't just leave it to the Beavers. Get it?
1: Yeah.
0: Yep. So does that mean that we're getting a Bucky's and we're also eventually getting a Dolly Parton truck stop?
1: I doubt it. She's not going to venture out of Tennessee.
0: Well, good luck. I mean, she needs a little extra money, obviously. She needs some more business heading her way. She's got her own coffee shop as well.
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0: On the Celebrity Hotline right now with Jamie Lissau with his Better Off Dad comedy tour stopping in Kenosha this weekend. I actually sort of grew up in Rochester as well. I played pro soccer in Rochester. I played pro soccer in Rochester, New York, and then I was Brother Weeze's first radio partner on CMF.
2: Get out of here.
0: Nope.
2: You're kidding me.
0: Nope.
2: Did you know that I was on Brother Weeze for 5 years?
0: Must have been after I left, I guess. I went from Rochester to Boston and then a few other places, and here I am in Milwaukee.
2: No kidding. I wonder if I came right after you. He told me I was way better than the last guy. I don't know.
0: Yeah, all the people who came after me were better than me. Sister Sleaze, a guy named BJ, BJ Shea.
2: BJ Shea.
0: Yep.
2: Tommy Mulay.
3: Jamie Lissau.
0: Yep, and you.
2: That's right. That's right. Well, that's really cool, man. What a wild connection.
4: And you're following him again, too, because he came up to Milwaukee, and then here you are coming up to Kenosha.
2: I love it, man. I'm excited about Kenosha.
3: Have you been?
2: I feel like the only bad news is I have never been, and I think the only bad news is that I think all our shows are sold out except for 10 tickets, so you guys might put me over the edge here.
3: Well, that's not bad news for you. That's good news for you.

0: you. When you come up here, you need to stop at the Mars Cheese Castle.
1: What is the Mars Cheese Castle?
0: It's exactly what it sounds like. It's a castle.
1: Is it made?
0: It's not made of cheese, but they sell every kind of cheese you could ever want.
1: I would love to go to a cheese castle, and I'm not being facetious. That's something I will absolutely do. Is there, next door to it, do they have a like a cracker building or anything like that?
2: Hey, I see what you did there.
3: No, but they do have sausages of plenty there as well, so cheese and sausage for your platter.
1: Okay. I love it. I just went to a sausage party last night. That was really fun. Yeah. I'm going to do all that. I love it.
2: So your comedy tour is titled Better Off Dad. How many kids? Tell us about being a dad.
1: Oh, yeah. So I have three children. And then I added two more through. I just got married a year ago. And so now I have two stepkids. And by the way, when you have like five kids, people will always say, like, do you have a favorite? I don't know if you guys have kids, if you've heard that.
0: Oh, yeah.
1: And you're not supposed to have a favorite, but I'm going to tell you guys because my kids don't listen to radio in Milwaukee or Kenosha. I do have a favorite. It's a clear favorite. It's my neighbor's kid. He is just a delight. But it's great, man. I've been touring with my, I got an 11-year-old boy. He's my only young one. And he's been touring with me. He sells my merch after the shows. I bring him on stage. I don't know if he's going to make it to Kenosha, but it's been the best, man. I try to balance out family. And I try to make it a bring a kid to work day. By the way, you know how they have those bring your kid to work day? There's a reason it's only once a year. Have you ever done it?
2: No.
1: It's exhausting. It's absolutely exhausting. But I love it. It's fun to have the little guy on tour with me. But
3: you said he's working your merch booth?
1: Dude, he's doing the merch booth, man.
3: Are you sure he isn't pocketing some of your money when you're not looking?
1: I will say, every time he works the merch booth, I do see his Roblox credits go up significantly.
0: Yeah, well, if he's not pocketing the money, he's doing it wrong.
1: I'm like, no cash sales again? He's like, nope.
3: Wow, what a weird coincidence.
2: Talking to comedian Jamie Lissau here on 96.5 WKLH. You got your own website, I see. You were lucky enough to get the name jamielissau.com. Nobody else trying for that, huh?
1: Dude, I'm going to tell you something. It's going to sound like a joke, and it's not a joke. So I have jamielissau.com. I had a Netflix show with Rob Schneider. It's still on there, a couple seasons. So my website is also robschneidersfriend.com for people that don't know my name. And then since I was on the Greg Gutfeld show recently, you can also go to greggutfeldsfriend.com. I'm covering every angle of this whole thing.
2: Well, and we're going to create wklhsfriend.com for you. How about that?
1: Dude, I love it. We'll do all of it.
3: Correct me if I'm wrong. You live in Alaska.
1: That's true. Good point. I live in Alaska and I work in New York City. I literally pass another country on the way to work.
2: Wow.
1: So I go through Canada on the way to work.
2: Yep.
1: True story.
2: We were talking recently on the show about what's the best time zone to live in. Do you have an opinion?
1: I do have an opinion. I'm going to go. I don't love living in Alaska. It's a bit of an ex-wife situation that I find myself in. But I will say I love the time zone. And the reason I love it is because I don't know what time the shows are in Kenosha, but I think the early show starts at 6, which I love because I'm 51, but I feel much older. I like to go to sleep early. I can't wait to put on comfortable pants at the end of the night. I'm at an age now where at about 9 p.m. I take up my comfortable pants and I put on my really comfortable pants. And I love the fact that in that time zone, every sporting event, even the Gutfeld show that I'm on, 6 p.m. it starts. 10 p.m. on the East Coast. And then you've got the Super Bowl. You're looking at a noon start, playoffs and basketball. You're looking at a 5 p.m. So I'm voting for Alaska time zone. What do you guys say? What do you guys think?
2: Midwest, right here.
3: Yeah, right here. Central. You're in the right time zone.
1: Okay, because you guys are you feel like it's in the middle?
2: Yes.
1: You sort of get the best of all worlds?
2: Yes.
1: Okay, I hear you.
3: Because your prime time television watching starts at 7. Your news comes on at 10. So by 10:30, you're going to bed. Not like this, 11:30 midnight thing like on the East Coast.
1: Yeah, dude, I don't understand staying up late. I don't even get it. My fans are all very old in the sense of they're my age and older. Yeah. I mean, no shade. I love it. And we got to get to bed early. I was doing a show last night in Batavia, Illinois, about an hour from Kenosha. And there's a guy in the front row, and I bet he was 90. And he couldn't have come there if it wasn't a 6 p.m. show. This brain's probably going to bed right after. He might have gone to bed in the middle of my set. I don't even know. And I'd say 90 years old. He's laughing at all my jokes. And in the middle of the show, his phone alarm went off. And about 200 people took their pills. kind of crowd I have.
0: That's all right. That's where we're at. So if you're in the Alaska time zone and then you have to cross through Canada, I don't know what the time zone difference is there, but then to get into New York, you're going, it's quite the difference.
1: It's a brutal commute. I leave Alaska at 2 o'clock in the morning, and I lay over in Seattle, and then I arrive in New York City at my hotel after, you know, you got to fly in, you got to get to your hotel. That could take an hour and a half in itself after you land. And so I'm getting to New York after leaving at 2 in the morning from Alaska at about 7 p.m. I just lose an entire day. And that whole flight is probably 16 hours. I just think about things I hate about my ex-wife. For 16 hours.
2: Well, it seems like you're in pretty good physical shape. I've been looking at the clips on Dry Bar Comedy, and looks like underneath that T-shirt you're wearing on some of your performances, you got some guns going on there.
1: Dude, I appreciate that. I'll be totally honest with you guys. You know how you go in life, you fluctuate sometimes, you know, like sometimes you're in really good shape, and other times you kind of let it go a little bit. I met my wife when I was in pretty good shape, and she's way more attractive than I deserve, and so I've just been pretending I look like this and trying to hold it together. That's been my plan.
2: Better Off Dad, the comedy tour starring this guy. Let me make sure I'm pronouncing the name right. Is it Jamie Lisso or Lissau?
1: It's actually Lisso.
2: Lisso.
1: But maybe I've been saying it wrong.
2: Well, best of luck. Shows tonight and Saturday night in Kenosha at the Kenosha Comedy Club.
1: Good chatting with you. Thanks for upselling up the shows. And we'll meet you at the Cheese Castle.
2: Thanks,
0: Sounds
2: Jamie.
0: Great.
2: Jamie Lisso. 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

0: 96.5 WKLH, Milwaukee's classic rock with the one-hit wonder from Free. All right now, although not a one-hit wonder from their lead singer, Paul Rogers. Of course, well-known for his work with Bad Company. Thanks for joining us during our workday today. Couldn't do it without you and all the comments we got. See, I got a little conversation going on with some folks who are Cubs fans. Remember, we talked about that early this morning. Cubs are in town against the Brewers. And these folks wrote in that they're Cubs fans, and they're in from Chattanooga, Tennessee. And I wrote them. I said, well, how'd you land on our station? And they said they couldn't get XM Sirius to work in the rental car. And they mainly listened to a rock station in Chattanooga, so they found us. They're at the zoo right now. Great music, they said. Thanks for the entertaining morning show. And they said, go Cubs, go.
1: 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But, yeah, you can stream us. 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
0: 6 to 10, all the weekly highlights wrapped up for you nice tomorrow and every Saturday morning from 6 to 10 here on KLH. I will be out and about with a big truckload meat sale going on later today at the Menards, South 108th Street in West Allis. 20 ribeyes for 40 bucks. 20 ribeyes for 40 bucks. Come out and see me from 5 to 7 and win some prizes and grab some steaks. Lynch is on vacation one more day. Lana is in for him with the midday show.
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0: Queen inside 96 minutes commercial free classic rock on 96.5 KLH. It was just 3 years ago Def Leppard and Sammy Hagar received stars on the Hollywood Walk of Fame. It's Love Bites on KLH.
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Van Halen on 96.5 KLH, Milwaukee's Classic Rock. So next week, it looks like we're going to get to the 90s. 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

0: 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So the weekend kicks off 5 o'clock. What do you got going on? You can join Dave Coombs along with Homestead Steaks. They're going to be at Menards on Highway 100 in West Dallas from 5 to 7 p.m. tonight. 20 ribeyes for $40. Yep, just in time for the 4th of July. 20 ribeyes for $40. And while Dave is out there, you can get registered to win Summerfest tickets.
1: All right, we got another one, a pair for Summerfest. 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

0: Win 3 o'clock on the pop quiz if you know your fake Summerfest bands. I know some of the names are strange, especially when you keep scrolling down for the Summerfest lineup. If you can tell when I'm being fake, you got a chance to win. 535, classic pair. It's going to be two from Van Halen because it was the day that they announced that Sammy was no longer in the band. They brought in Gary Cherone. No! I love Gary, but not in that band. Let's play two from Van Halen from the Sammy era.
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0: Pat Benatar coming to Milwaukee, opening up for Bryan Adams August 16th at Fiserv. And then you got two choices on how you could see Lynyrd Skynyrd. August 15th, they'll be at Credit Union One Amphitheater, Tinley Park. And then also September 5th, they will be at the Walworth County Fair. You can find all that info on the KLH app or at WKLH.com. Just hit up the concerts page. 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Their latest one, Fecker on Food, because Chef Fecker appears on Thursdays in the 7 a.m. hour. 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

0: 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Coming up this afternoon with Craig Carson, we got the pop quiz at 3, the list at 4, 5 o'clock funnies, and the KLH Classic Pair at 5:35, one artist, two songs. We're going to board some transportation for the next song that Mike Radsky, our workforce VIP, wants to hear.
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0: WKLH with the cars and, of course, Summerfest day two of week two today. And I believe you should really enjoy Summerfest this weekend because it looks like next week it's going to get hot and sticky. So if you like it on the cooler side, this might be the weekend to go. When you do, stop by the KLH soundstage throughout Summerfest. We're hanging out at the BMO Pavilion, Little Feet tomorrow night at the U-Line. You've got Candlebox, Buckcherry, Living Color, all at Generac on July 2nd. 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And Kerry King closing things out at 10:30 at the Miller Lite Oasis on Independence Day. 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
3: Yeah, dude, I don't understand staying up late. I don't even get it. My fans are all very old in the sense of they're my age and older. Yeah. I mean, no shade. I love it. And we got to get to bed early. I was doing a show last night in Batavia, Illinois, about an hour from Kenosha. And there's a guy in the front row, and I'll bet he was 90. And he couldn't have come there if it wasn't a 6 p.m. show. This brain's probably going to bed right after. He might have gone to bed in the middle of my set. I don't even know. And I'd say 90 years old. He's laughing at all my jokes. And in the middle of the show, his phone alarm went off. And about 200 people took their pills. What kind of crowd I have.
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0: 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Should be resolved when they do four nights at United Center next month. It's Rush with A Passage to Bangkok on KLH.

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3: 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This song was the first single off of Hard Promises. At the time, Tom Petty's record label wanted to charge $1 more for the album than the standard $8.98, but they backed down after he considered naming the album $8.98. 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

0: 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In the next long set on the way, we'll get it started with a band that, it seems like they've been perpetually on tour since 2016 when they reunited. They'll be taking over Credit Union One Amphitheater, Tinley Park, on July 29th. That band up next.
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Ever wonder how people decide where to spend their money? It usually starts with a simple search. Mary just moved to town. She's looking for a local coffee shop. What does she do? Well, she pulls out her phone and types best coffee shop near me. And instantly, Google gives her a whole bunch of options. She doesn't click the first name she sees. She looks for something familiar, something she's seen before. That's where smart marketing comes in. If you want to be the business people choose first, it starts with being visible where they're actually looking. If you want to make sure that your new customers are finding you, search Milwaukee Media Group and let's talk.

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0: Twisted Sister reuniting for their 50th anniversary with Sebastian Bach behind lead vocals. 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Summerfest going on now and next weekend, but you haven't made it because you don't have tickets. Well, one of the ways you can get Summerfest tickets is register to win when you join Dave Coombs, along with Homestead Steaks at the Menards on Highway 100 in West Dallas. That's going on today from 5 until 7 p.m., where Dave Coombs will be there. Right now, there's 20 ribeyes for $40, but they also have seafood and chicken and pork. Basically, they've got the meats as well as 20 ribeyes for $40. So definitely stop out. Say hi to Dave Coombs at the Menards on Highway 100 in West Dallas. He'll be there beginning about 5. Now, lots of things going on this weekend besides Summerfest. I'll have details on that coming up after Billy Idol.
1: All right, we got another one, a pair for Summerfest. You can win 3 o'clock on the pop quiz if you know your fake Summerfest bands. I know some of the names are strange, especially when you keep scrolling down for the Summerfest lineup. If you can tell when I'm being fake, you got a chance to win. 535, classic pair. It's going to be 2 from Van Halen because it was the day that they announced that Sammy was no longer in the band. They brought in Gary Cherone. No! I love Gary, but not in that band. Let's play 2 from Van Halen from the Sammy era.
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0: 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Brewers back in town versus the Cubs. Big Bang Theory at Nashville North. That show begins at 7. Fred Kleck comedy and variety show tomorrow at the Marcus Performing Arts Center Wilson Theater at Vogel Hall. Also, if you have gone to Summerfest, you got a Summerfest ticket, want to go to the Harley-Davidson Museum, you can get $5 off one adult general admission ticket to the museum. 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I'm Lana. Thanks a lot for hanging out with me all week. Sean Lynch will return on Monday. But coming up next, Craig Carson. He's got the pop quiz at 3, the list at 4, 5 o'clock funnies, and the classic pair, one artist, two songs on the way. Have a great weekend.
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3: And Dave's not my boss in this show. This is my show. How come you started out talking? Folks, we're going to have a show June 27th, 7:30 p.m. at the Marcus Center, Vogel Hall, the Wilson Theater. Don't you nod at me. I'm telling you. You're nodding at me like, oh, okay. No, folks, this is my show, and I've got Dave on my show. He's used to being a boss, but on this one, I'm the boss. You can get tickets at marcuscenter.org, 414-273-7206, fredklett.com. It's going to be a fun show. I'm bringing in one of the top acts that I've ever worked with on cruise ships, Travis Turpin. His wife also is going to be with them. That's about the layout of it, but Dave is used to being the boss, and I had to lay the law down. Go ahead, talk! Oh my, why did I even have him on the show? He's got a great laugh.
2: A portion of the proceeds benefits Children's Wisconsin. We'll see you on June 27th.

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3: Here we go. Pop quiz, and you could win Summerfest tickets right now if you know your fake band names. I'm going to give you three. Two of them will be at Summerfest. Odd names. The other one, well, they're so weird, these names, that maybe you don't realize the fake name that I'm throwing in there. First one. Which one is fake, basically? First one, the band called 2 Feet. Is that real? Second one, Ancient Indictment. And the third band, Sunflower Bean. They're all weird. Which one is not real, though? Which one did I make up? Here we go. First band, 2 Feet. Second one, Ancient Indictment. And band number three, Sunflower Bean. Which one's not real? Call me at 414-799-1965.

0: a pair for Summerfest. That's what you could win on the pop quiz, and week two is happening right now, so it's a great idea to win.
1: Right.
0: Which band is fake? All three have strange names. First one, 2 Feet. That's real. Looks to be one guy. U-Line Warehouse Stage, coming up at, looks like 5:40. I can't read my own writing. That's right now. That's today. Coming up later this afternoon. Second band, Ancient Indictment. No, that's fake. The real name of the band? Modern Alibi. I thought to myself, what's the opposite of Modern Alibi? Well, Ancient Indictment.

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Where? 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Third band, Sunflower Bean. That's real. July 2nd. So if you knew the band Ancient Indictment, if you knew that I made that up, you passed the pop quiz brought to you by the Milwaukee Admirals. Our winner is coming up on 96.5 KLH. Summerfest!

0: 96.5 KLH, doing the pop quiz. I gave you three bands. Two of them are actually going to be at Summerfest, as strange as their name is. And then one of them I made up. First one, 2 Feet. The second band name, Ancient Indictment. And third one, Sunflower Bean. Which one's not real?
1: Hey, Craig.
0: Yeah.
1: 2 Feet.
0: No, 2 Feet is real. That's a guy. Feet. One guy, 2 Feet. Good guess, though.
1: Oh, man.
0: Talk to you soon.
1: Thank you.
0: Hi, KLH.
2: Sunflower.
0: No, Sunflower Bean is a real band. Looks like two women and a guy. The woman has duck lips.
2: Okay.
0: Hi, KLH.
3: Yes, hello. I'm calling in.
0: Yeah, which band's not real?
3: Number 3.
0: Sunflower Bean is actually a band.
3: Is it really?
0: Hi, KLH.
3: Sunflower Bean.
0: Everybody's saying Sunflower Bean, but it's real.
4: Okay.
0: Yeah, July 2nd, if you're curious.
4: Okay.
0: I can only imagine. KLH, hello.
4: Sunflower Bean.
0: No! Hi, KLH.
5: KLH, Craig, hey, Dale from Greendale. I'm Sunbean, whatever.
0: Oh, no, it's not Sunflower Bean. They're real. They'll be here July 2nd. Ah!
5: All right. You got a winner yet?
0: Nope.
5: I think I got it.
0: Go ahead.
5: How about 2 Feet?
0: No, they're real. He's real.
5: I thought you were doing a thing off the Little Feet.
0: Look at that. I didn't even think of that. I'm too clever for my own good.
1: 2 Feet.
0: No, he's real, this guy. I didn't mean, yeah, Little Feet will be here tomorrow, that show. That's 9:30. U-Line. Man, that U-Line warehouse stage. That's going to be building nicely over the weekend. So the band that I made up, maybe you heard it a little bit earlier, but Ancient Indictment, that actually sounds like a real band name. And I just went, what's the opposite of the band that will actually be there? Modern Alibi, that's a band. So like, well, the opposite of modern is ancient, the opposite of alibi, that took some searching. I'm like, is there a word that's opposite of alibi? And then the internet told me indictment, which is how I came up with that gem. Believe it or not, nobody figured it out. For Summerfest, rest of the lineup and ways to win things. In fact, when you stop out there right across from BMO Pavilion, Todd Rundgren tickets if you haven't signed up, and then grab the whole lineup with the KLH app. Waukesha Tony, going to talk to him soon. He is creating a list, and I don't remember the theme, but I'm guessing it's going to be easy to add to. I'm going to hear from him extraordinarily soon on 96.5 KLH.
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1: 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She's looking for a local coffee shop. What does she do? 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And instantly, Google gives her a whole bunch of options. She doesn't click the first name she sees. 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

96.5 KLH, if you thought to yourself, should I wear pants for the rest of the day? I would say yes, 67 right now. Tomorrow, maybe not. 73, depending on who you are, depending on how hot you run. And then the hotness doesn't start until they pushed it back a little bit. Now the excessive heat is what they say. I would say that's an opinion. 91 on Monday, and then we stay in the 90s next week, Monday through Friday. It's okay.

0: 96.5 KLH. Sammy is going to be featured on the Classic Pair today at 5:35. Why? It's the anniversary of, well, I would say the release of Sammy Hagar, releasing him from Van Halen. He had been with them from 1985 until 1996. Supposedly, June 26th was the day that it was announced that Sammy Pants was no longer part of Van Halen. They were going to hire Gary Cherone. How'd that work out for you? Nope. So what it'll do is we'll feature Sammy. We'll go with the Sam Halen era, and then I'm also open to suggestions of, like, the one I just played. Solo Sammy. That's later this afternoon. Think about it. I did talk with Waukesha Tony, and he refreshed my memory. Dogs and cats is the theme. Why? Because Waukesha Tony says so. Because people love animals unless they have no soul. So that's the situation. Dogs and cats. It can be the artist. It can be in the title or the lyrics. Launch that thing in about 15 minutes, and you can add to it. Tony officially kicking it off at 4.
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2: 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Like Ewald Automotive Group, where owners and staff look to embrace this monumental celebration by honoring all who've served in defense of keeping this idea alive, join us as we rededicate ourselves as one nation under God. 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
6: 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It's dogs and cats. Song, Hey Bulldog,
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96.5 KLH. It's a dogs and cats list, and look at that. Both represented within that one song from Cat Stevens, and it's called I Love My Dog. I couldn't resist. Jenny, thanks for the suggestion for Cat Stevens adding to Waukesha Tony's list, but then I changed it up a little bit because I wanted to have double coverage on that. We're only three songs in, so either dogs or cats doesn't have to be in the title. It could be in the lyrics or the artist or both. For that matter, you got time. There's plenty of room left. We usually go.

0: 4:45. The open mic feature with the KLH app. Just send it over that way. Bark it out. Or the creative planning talk and text line is 414-799-1965. So song four is next. He can count.
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2: 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She was making $1,200 a day. 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
2: It's a dogs and cats list. Waukesha and Tony, thank you for getting it started. And then you pick up the ball and you roll with it. We're on the same pitch. Just as I'm loading up this song, I don't know who you are, but you texted me. Somebody texted this one over.

Dogs and cats living together. It's a dogs and cats list. Thanks to Waukesha Tony 96.5 KLH. And Tone wants to hear Stray Cats, and specifically, maybe you haven't heard this one, Blue Jean Bop.

Our dogs and cats list, 96.5 KLH. What about Look What the Cat Dragged In? The album, and then, well, double, because how about the song? We don't hear this very often, so nice suggestion. I don't have a name here, but

That was a strange list, and I expect nothing less from Waukesha Tony, who had a dogs and cats list, and then you add it to a dog eat dog, right? The Nugent got a lot in the list because he makes so many animal references. And let's talk about our weekend dog. Thank you, Adam, for uploading Billy. See, I love it. With dogs, just normal dude names. Billy, his tongue is hanging out, and he is...

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0: I felt like hearing flutes, and this is Ian Anderson with My Old Black Cat. Kind of a fun continuation with the dogs and cats theme. 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But it's a great picture of Billy sort of taking over the driving for Adam. 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Hang on.
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6: All right, last minute extension from our dogs and cats list. Waukesha Tony was the one who set it off at 4 o'clock, and then I just got a message from Valerie B, and she's like, hey, can you play Junkyard Dog? And I'm like, wait a minute, Junkyard Dog, what song is called? Oh, and I said, Jim Croce, Bad Bad, Leroy. She's like, yeah, that's the one. I should have known. There you

0: 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We just wanted to take a minute for a few laughs.
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1: Yeah, I love Greg Warren talking about vacations and really big words.
2: I like my vacation spots a little trashy, though. I like them trashy. I do, like, you ever heard a rich person bragging about their spot? Oh, it's a beautiful island. It's completely untouched. I'm like, well, touch it. That's why I go to Myrtle Beach. Let me tell you something. They touched that place. They touched it hard. They touched it, and then they just kept on touching it, and they touched it. Like, it's there's more go-kart tracks there than there is sand. And I like it. I like it. But I don't think they understand their clientele, because I was there, and, like, this one lady at the hotel was like, we have 24 water amenities on our property. I was like, what is a water amenity? You talking about, like, a drinking fountain? There's no, like, pools and slides and the lazy river. I was like, well, you should use those terms with these people. Like, I'm not trying to stereotype, but that guy right there, he's got 9 kids under the age of 12, and they're all wearing different liquor brand t-shirts. Like, he's not going to get amenity. I don't want to go to an amenity. That don't sound like fun at all. I'm supposed to be on vacation. You're going to make me go to an amenity. I don't want to go to an amenity. I went to church on Sunday. I said 4 Hail Marys and 5 amenities, and I ain't going to say it again. Now, sir, it's another word for water slide. Then why didn't you call it a water slide? This is a trick. It's going to be like that time they told me I won free tickets to Molly Hatchet, and I showed up, and I had warrants. I ain't going to fall for it. I ain't going to fall for it.

0: You can fool me once, well, twice. They got me with the Statler Brothers, too, but I should have known better on that one.
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96.5 KLH, it's Bye Bye Sammy Day. But on this day in 1996, they announced that Sammy Hagar was no longer a part of Van Halen, and then they hired Gary Cherone. I'm shaking my head. So what we're going to do is celebrate Sammy on the pair. Go with Sam Halen. We can go solo Sammy. Both of those in about 20 minutes or so. 96.5

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1: Chelsea, what's going on?
0: It's Timmy White.
1: The man of the people is in the house.
0: What are you doing?
1: I shut her down a little early today.
0: Yeah.
1: Did a little quick grocery shopping. And
0: did you pick up any fun groceries or just obligatory ones? Come on.
1: Oh, no, dude. Barsh rip here. Top notch.
0: And I haven't had that. They still made that stuff. Okay.
1: Oh, the one with bite, baby. And toilet paper. Very glamorous.
0: It's going to be a Friday night for Timmy.
1: Yeah, well, I got two girls in the house now. What are you going to do?
0: Oh, okay. All right. Wait a minute.
1: Yep.
0: I don't know if they want to be associated with toilet paper, but there it is.
1: Yeah, there it is.
0: See, there goes the whole thing where women don't have to do that. Yes, they do. See, you have to buy double the toilet paper because you have double the women. Just let that sit there. Okay, classic pair. It's the anniversary of the release of Sammy Hagar being released from Van Halen, exiting the band on this day, June 26, 1996. I can't believe that was 30 years ago. Here we go.
1: I think we both can remember back May 24th, 1986.
0: That's right. We were both at the first 5150 tour when everybody saw Sammy Hagar perform with Van Halen for the first time.
1: I watched my band walk out there without Dave on the stage.
0: Yeah.
1: And reality set in hard. Toughed it out for probably like 75%. And I don't think I stuck around.
0: And then we eventually had to embrace it. And he had some good songs with Van Halen. Thanks for your approval, Craig.
1: Yep, you're right. And my pick today ties into happier times when OU812 came out. This week was the start of a one-month run at the top.
0: There's a lot from that album. All right, good pick. Well, good album pick. What are you going to grab from that album?
1: I got the Pulse of the People today.
0: Yep.
1: With Black and Blue.
0: Yes! All right, Black and Blue.

0: for one half the pair, and it looks like E-Rock is going with Sammy Solo to create, to finish off that pair. Good job, Timmy.
1: All right, have a good weekend, Bobby.
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3: Hi, this is Dave Luzak, and I'm here with Fred Klett. 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Fred, what are we calling this show anyway?
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4: 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He's got a lot of comedy in his show. He's one of the acts that I really have enjoyed working with on the ships. 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
3: We'll see you on June 27th.
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2: Hi, this is Dave Luzak, and I'm here with Fred Klett. 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Fred, what are we calling this show anyway?
3: You got any ideas?
2: It's a variety show. 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
3: You don't want your name in the title?
2: No, because if it goes poorly...
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2: 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Who are the Turpins?
3: Travis Turpin, Abby's his wife. He's got a lot of comedy in his show. 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
9: This is an important achievement for two reasons.
4: Well, I don't know if it's an achievement, but it's the anniversary of Sammy Hagar getting kicked out of Van Halen. And then they hired Gary Cherone from Extreme. That was weird. Just everybody was like, what are you doing? And then there was a David Lee Roth attempt, and you don't say that name out loud after last weekend's show. Let's focus on Sammy's talents. Timmy White wants to hear one from OU 812. You got it. And then we'll go with Sammy solo next on KLA.

0: 2 featuring Sammy, because on this day, June 26th, 1996, Van Halen, they kicked him out. Kicked out Sammy. They tried Gary Cherone, and I was not going to play that. It still doesn't sound good that many years later. This is not to knock Gary. I love Extreme, and then we'll find a reason to play a pair at the appropriate time. I'm glancing at next week, really July specifically. First off, though, Don Dokken and Ian Pace. So Ian from the drummer for Deep Purple, Don Dokken, you obviously know who that is. They have birthdays on Monday. Take your pick there. And then looking forward to Ringo Starr. And then John Waite, which I played about 30 minutes ago. He's got a birthday on July 4th. So many possibilities. Maybe you know of a rock and roll milestone. You want to create your own classic pair. It's totally okay. Or add to it. Two songs from the same artist-ish. We change things up, and sometimes we go with a classic trio. Our rules, we make them up. Thin Lizzy, just after 6, and Big Bri, Brian Adams, in a little bit.
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Hey, what's up, you meat weasel? 96.5 KLH. I'm talking about Dave Coombs. He's got plenty of treats for you in West Allis, specifically Menards. Another one of those situations where you're going to save big on dinners and such, meals. You're going to be all stocked up. I'll let Dave explain in just a couple of minutes, but info and directions in our events section with the KLH app. Head out now because Coombs is only there at Menards in West Allis until 7 o'clock. This is the time. Summerfest going on now. It's kind of a cool night. Same deal tomorrow. 70s should be okay. Little Feet tomorrow night. That's the highlight. I'm just glancing at it. 9:30 the show. U-Line Warehouse stage for Little Feet. And the rest of the lineup, you'll see, same place. KLH app, WKLH.com. It does get hot at some point. The weather people are acting a little strange about it, as if it's never been hot as we enter July. Don't be weird. It's, you know, lower 90s. Everything's fine. Like how I wrapped it up in a nice little package. Edgar Winter Group with the Nonstop Rock coming up. 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
2: Hi, this is Dave Luzak, and I'm here with Fred Klett. 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Fred, what are we calling this show anyway?
3: You got any ideas?
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2: 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The Turpins are coming, too. Who are the Turpins?
3: Travis Turpin, Abby's his wife. He's got a lot of comedy in his show. He's one of the acts that I really have enjoyed working with on the ships. 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
2: We'll see you on June 27th.
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0: 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During the course of every single weekend, this runs through my head. I don't even know what to do. What am I going to eat? And I don't want to cook. And I want it to be easy and delicious. Aha! Cream City Cravings. Problem solved. Thank you. 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Who says no to that? I'm lactose intolerant. 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Is it still available? I'm checking. Right now it says limited quantity, so don't mess around. When you get a chance, click on that and save half and pick your crust. I mean, every kind of crust you can think of, they have it. 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The other good news is you can shop around because there's so many things coming up, like the Milwaukee Air and Water Show, German Fest. 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Billy Joel, before 7 o'clock, and Johnny Ola Mellencamp is next on 96.5 KLH. Don't do anything dumb this weekend. Well, maybe dumb, but safe dumb.
1: Dave Coombs, Doreen, and Marcus.
2: Here's one that I see all the time in the Third Ward, e-scooters and e-bikes, leading to a lot of injuries.
3: It's insanity. Where are their parents?
2: Doctors have been treating people with the collisions between riders and pedestrians, between riders and other vehicles, riders flying off because of uneven terrain.
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5: When people need a service, they don't wait. 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It all starts with being found when it matters most. So the real question is, when they're looking, will they find you? 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

0: Ever wonder how people decide where to spend their money? It usually starts with a simple search. Mary just moved to town. She's looking for a local coffee shop. What does she do? Well, she pulls out her phone and types best coffee shop near me. And instantly, Google gives her a whole bunch of options. She doesn't click the first name she sees. She looks for something familiar, something she's seen before. 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